0: Hi, you've called the Delilah Show. Welcome. Who is this?
1: Hi, this is Autumn.
0: Hi, Autumn. How can I help you?
1: I've always been listening to you whenever I can.
0: Thank you. How old are you, Autumn?
1: I am 10 years old.
0: And are you having a fun summer so far?
1: Yes. Are you having a fun summer?
0: I am. I am having a great summer. What can I do for you tonight, Autumn?
1: I just wanted to talk about my sister, Delilah.
0: Oh, my goodness. Does everybody sing my little song to her when she walks in the room?
1: I hope so.
0: How old is your sister, Delilah?
1: 15.
0: So this is big sister.
1: Yeah, big sister. But she does live in the East Coast.
0: Do you not live with your sister?
1: No, I don't. I live on the West Coast.
0: Do you guys FaceTime? Do you visit? How do you stay in touch?
1: We stay in touch through the phone. We text and we call. Me and my dad, we try to call her on Sundays.
0: And what song can I play for Hey There, Delilah, your sister on the East Coast?
1: Can you pick one for your sisters?
0: I will find one. What do you want to tell her?
1: I just want to tell her that I love and miss her, and I hope I see her someday.
0: How long has it been since you got to see her?
1: 4 years.
0: Oh, my goodness. That's 3.5 years too long.
1: Yeah.
0: I will play a sweet song to keep you girls close in your hearts until you can be back together again.
1: Thank you, Delilah.
0: Thank you for calling. You have a great night.

0: Tonight's Delilah's Dilemma is from somebody who just really doesn't get it. She writes, "My name is Deidre, and I'm having a really hard time right now. I'm 29 and have been with my fiance, F-I-A-N-C-E with a little tilde thing over it, fiance for 5 years now. I'm engaged, although he's made it clear that he never wants to walk down any aisle." So you're not really a fiance. You are somebody that is pretending that someday you'll be his wife, but he's made it clear that that's not the case. "I love him so much, but I'm convinced I'm wasting my time. Then why are you writing to me? He's an alcoholic and has almost died from drinking, and I've been the one to take him to the hospital just in time, watching him barely cling to life, spending 19 days in ICU on a respirator. And yet he won't get help. He won't stop drinking. I don't want to give up on him, but I know he's already given up on himself. To add to this dilemma, he has a 6-year-old little girl who's autistic. She is the light of my world, and we are inseparable when she's here. I make a huge difference in her life, so walking away from him is walking away from her as well. I don't want to feel like the past 5 years have been a waste of my time, but today I'm at a loss. I don't know what to do. Thank you for listening. From Deidre." Deidre, because I am a very nice, very sweet, very mellow talk show host at night on the radio, I won't say to you what I would say to you in my living room, okay? But I will say some pretty strong words coming up next. You're listening to Delilah.
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Tonight's Delilah's Dilemma is from a girl named Deidre, 29 years old, been with a pathetic alcoholic for 5 years, who wasted a whole lot of money and resources in ICU, 19 days in ICU on a respirator, and then went out and started drinking again. Deidre, wake up, honey. This person isn't interested in blessing your life. This person isn't interested in living his life or saving his life, and he's sure as heck not interested in blessing his little girl's life. He is only interested in using people until he uses them up. If he wanted to change, he would be going to AA. He would be going to meetings. He would be getting healthy and strong and showing you by his actions that he is trustworthy. So why do you stay? Because you are as addicted to him as he is addicted to alcohol. That's the truth. Just like he needs to go to AA, you need to go to Al-Anon. You need to go and figure out why you are so codependent. Good luck.

0: Love seems to be in the air this summer. So many folks calling me, falling in love. 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

0: Kathy, this is Delilah. Who's on your heart tonight?
1: My man that I've been seeing for almost 3 years. His name is Gary.
0: Okay, and what can I play to make Gary's heart go pitter-pat?
1: Well, anything you can think of, sweetie. I've known this man for almost 3 years. We've been seeing each other for almost 3 years, and I have not seen anybody but him. And he broke up with me, and I really care for him. I love him so much, and I can't stop thinking about him. Part of me tells me, let him go. Part of me says, hang on, keep trying. I've gotten to the point where I don't even know what to do anymore. But I love him dearly, and I would love to be with him for the rest of my life.
0: So you don't know if that will ever happen because you don't know if his heart is in the same place.
1: Exactly. I thought maybe there was somebody else, and he tells me that there's not. And he tells me that he'll always love me. And, and I'm like, okay, I'm thinking to myself, if you'll always love me, why are we going through this? You know, we live like 45 minutes away from each other, and he took on another job, and he feels like...
0: Okay, here's the only advice I'm going to give you.
1: Uh-huh.
0: Go get the book called He's Just Not That Into You.
1: He's just not that into you.
0: Read that and then see if you still have questions, okay?
1: Okay.
0: Okay. Let me play a song for you.
1: Okay, thank you.

your life fully. That's what this show is all about, encouraging you to live your life fully. To take every opportunity to just jam-pack love and life into your day and into your night.

0: Hi, good evening. Who's this?
1: My name is Linda.
0: Linda, welcome. This is Delilah. What can I do for you?
1: Well, I was hoping that you could play a great song for my late husband in remembering him. He was one terrific guy. We were together for 25 years, and he passed away a year ago. And his promise to me when we first got married was to make me laugh every day. And including the day before he passed away, he made me laugh.
0: So you need a song that'll bring back those good memories of his great sense of humor and the love you shared, and not make you cry your guts out.
1: He was a terrific guy. In fact, one of the funniest was when we first got married. For the first 2 weeks, every morning, I'd hear him in the bathroom saying, "Gee, I can't wait till tomorrow." And finally, I bit, and I said, "Okay, how come you say that every day?" And he said, "Because I can't wait, because I get better looking every day." So he was he was a character.
0: Wow.
1: He was a character. And all through his sickness, he was so upbeat and never made us worry about one thing. You know, I just want everybody to know how wonderful he was.
0: And what was his name, Linda?
1: His name was Harry.
0: All right, let me find a good song to remember Harry.
1: Oh, thank you.
0: Bye-bye.
1: Bye.

0: smoothing off the rough edges of your day, helping you to relax and unwind. Earlier on the phone lines, I was talking with a young lady whose mother is sick. Her mom is having some heart conditions, some heart situations, palpitations or something. And this young lady was just so stressed out, and I could hear it in her voice. I could tell it's just worrying her to no end. And so we had a long conversation, and I asked her about, you know, the anxiety she was feeling, and she shared how worried she was for her mom's future, for her very life. Worrying is nothing except imagining the worst. Think about it when you're worrying about your kids. When my kids go out the door, I worry about them because I'm imagining bad things happening. And because bad things have happened to my kids, because most of my children are adopted out of really bad situations and bad things happened to them before they came into my care. And even in my care, some bad things have happened. And my son passed away. And once you lose a child or you've had something traumatic happen, you worry. But really, what worry is it's imagining the worst. I want to spend my energy imagining the best that can happen to my kids, to my family, to my friends, not the worst. God has given us a fabulous imagination. Let's use that imagination to imagine the best for our kids, the best for our friends and families, the best for our world. What do you say? I'll be back with stories and songs to help you imagine the best for those that you love. You're listening to Delilah.
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0: muscular dystrophy.
1: So you guys have a lot on your plate.
0: A whole bunch. Yes, ma'am.
1: But I know this baby is going to bring you so much joy.
0: Oh, he already has.
1: So much love that I suspect you're going to overcome a lot of odds.
0: Yes, ma'am, we sure are. We're hoping, you know, our life goes just as planned as God, you know, made it.
1: Well, if you're right there willing to go where he sends you, right smack dab in the middle of his will, how can it be anything but wonderful?
0: Yes, ma'am, you're absolutely right. He's just made my life, you know, so special. I have called you once or twice before in the past, and, you know, you have really helped me in the past. You told me in the past to have faith in God and to have patience, not to rush into anything. And those things you told me have really helped.
1: Now, why is it I can give you that advice, but I can't follow it my own dang self?
0: I don't know.
1: You know, the faith I've got, I don't have a problem with that. I know that my God is who he is and that he loves me. It's the patience I have a hard time with.
0: Right. And I don't see how she has the patience, but she sure does. She just has the patience for everything.

0: If you were listening to the show a few minutes ago, I was talking about imagination, about worry being our mind imagining the worst. I have a son, Isaiah, Sonny, to those of you who grew up with the show, who is now a police officer. And if you've watched the news, you know that police officers across the country are under attack. And in an instant, things change. And I could drive myself absolutely insane worrying about my son. He works in a dangerous area, very dangerous area. And there are very dangerous criminals who just seem to have no conscience, no soul. I know they do have a soul, but I think a lot of times their spirit is deadened with drugs and alcohol and addiction and just cruelty. And I could drive myself insane imagining the worst. I wake up in a cold sweat in the middle of the night some nights, and I just start praying because I'm so worried for him. But that's not going to help him, and it's not going to change anything. So instead, when I feel that way, I try to imagine the best. I don't want to use that glorious imagination that God gave me to worry about my son or about other police officers or about my other children. I want to imagine good things happening. I want to imagine him protecting people and helping people and being respected. I want to imagine him growing old and being able to raise children. God gave us this wonderful ability to create scenarios in our mind that have not yet happened. Let's use it to imagine good, okay? I'll be back with good stories, good, wonderful, fabulous dedications and songs just for you. You're listening to Delilah.
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0: Hi, Kim. Welcome. This is Delilah. Who are you thinking about tonight?
1: Thinking about a long-lost love from about 20-plus years ago.
0: What's his name?
1: His name is Kirk. Last time I saw him, he was about 19. I was about 19. And I talked to him last week just to see how he was doing. And he's happy. He's married. And that's fine. And I'm really happy for him. But just been thinking a lot about him. And I hope that he's very happy. And he said he was. So myself, I've been out driving tonight with my daughter. And we were just listening to your station. And I was just hoping I could get you to play a song for me, because I was just thinking about him tonight.
0: Okay, so how about I find a song for you that will help your heart to cry the tears you need to cry?
1: Right.
0: Because it sounds like you've never really mourned that loss or had that closure or been able to let go of something wonderful.
1: I've been working on that, yeah.
0: Can I play a song for you?
1: Which one do you think it might be?
0: Oh, I know which one it is. You just have to listen carefully to the words of it.
1: Oh, it sounds great.
0: Okay.

So did you find us for the first time tonight? Are you a newcomer to our show? We get together every night to share stories, to laugh with each other, sometimes to cry with each other, but always to encourage each other and to play wonderful songs all night long. So thank you for finding us.

0: evening. Welcome aboard. Welcome to your summer night. Who is this?
1: Sarah.
0: Hi, Sarah. How was your 4th of July?
1: Not too bad. We just finished celebrating our anniversary with my husband.
0: So you had a double celebration, fireworks and then more fireworks.
1: 22 years.
0: Are there still fireworks?
1: Yeah, we've had our ups and downs, but everything seems to be getting better and, you know, loving the same as we did when we first got together.
0: So ups and downs, but right now we're in the ups.
1: Yeah, I had to become his caretaker now, and that was kind of a hard adjustment, but we're starting to get see how it's going to work out easier and stuff. Everything's been taken care of. Financially wise, things are better.
0: So he's got some health issues, and sounds like you could use a few prayers.
1: Yeah, he's got Parkinson's disease.
0: Oh my gosh, you guys are young.
1: Yeah, 43.
0: I have kids your age.
1: Oh, I know. I've listened to you since I was, like, really little. Like, you've got made me, you helped me go through a lot of stuff. Thank you.
0: I'm so sorry, but it sounds like you're facing it head on, and you've got a lot of courage.
1: Well, and I've got two wonderful children that help, which one's going to be 17 and one's going to be 19 this month.
0: Now, that's a lot for teenagers to have to process, huh?
1: It is, but if I need help sometimes, they're willing.
0: Yeah, and that develops compassion. You see it as, I don't want to be a burden and I don't want to put that on them because they're young, but that will help them to develop a more compassionate heart as they go through life. So they're going to be okay, Mama.
1: My son planned on going to the Marine Corps when he graduates high school. He wants to serve the country.
0: So you just are good people all the way around.
1: I hope so. I try to be.
0: You know what? I have got some goodies here. Do you drink tea?
1: Yeah.
0: Are you a tea drinker or is your husband?
1: He is an unsweet tea drinker. I'm a sweet tea drinker.
0: How about I send you some wonderful Bigelow tea and you can sweeten it however you want it?
1: Yeah, that sounds good.
0: Cindy Bigelow is the head of Bigelow Tea. Her grandma started it. It's a family company. It's wonderful tea. I will send you some Bigelow tea and you can sweeten it however you want it.
1: That sounds good. I love that. Thank you.
0: All right. I'm going to send you some goodness. Thank you for calling. Thank you for listening.
1: Oh, yeah. I listen all the time. I love your show.
0: God bless you. Bye-bye, honey.
1: Bye.

0: Do you remember back in the day how swimming in summer was a given? We all managed to find a pool, a pond, a beach, a lake, and just jump in. Kind of amazing how it feels to jump in some cool, cold water. Do not take that for granted, my friend. We've got a creek that runs through my husband's ranch. And in the summer, that's where I am. I got my butt parked in the creek. The kids go swimming, they go fishing, they go crawdad catching, and I just sit there and thank God for the water, the cool water that runs through the creek. I hope you are feeling cool and refreshed tonight. You're listening to Delilah.
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0: Craig, what can I do for you tonight?
1: I was wondering if you could play a song for my wife, Dawn.
0: What do you want to tell Dawn?
1: Basically, we're having a hard time right now in our marriage, and I want her to know how much I love her and how much I'll do anything it takes to prove to her. I just was hoping you could play a song that lets her know that it's not hopeless and that we can fall in love again, and I'll prove to her that I'm worthy.
0: So what's happened to kind of squelch the relationship you had?
1: Basically, I was a butthead. I'm very honest with it. I took her for granted. I was too comfortable, and I didn't show her the things I needed to show her. And like they say, you know, you don't know what you have until you've lost it. I just don't want to take that chance. I don't want to lose her. She's my soulmate, and I never want to live without her.

0: You know why I love summer? One of the reasons. For a few months, you're not required to be perfect. 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I love spending summer nights with you. 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

0: Angela, hi, how are you?
1: Fine.
0: Welcome aboard. This is Delilah. What can I do for you?
1: I was going to request a song for my best friend. We recently met, and he's just meant everything to me. And I wanted him to know that I really do like him more than a friend, but it's really hard for me to tell him that because I am afraid I'm going to lose everything, lose our friendship, you know? It scares me to tell him, but I'm going to have to find some way to tell him, and I hope by this song, if he's listening, he'll know.
0: Now, what's his name?
1: His name is Wes.
0: And what song do you think will speak to his heart and say all the words that you just can't seem to get out of your lips?
1: I don't know.
0: So we want one that says you're my best friend, but I think you're pretty darn cute on top of that.
1: Yeah, and he's just an awesome person. He makes me laugh, and today I kind of hinted it around, you know, trying to tell him. But the way I really feel about him, that I just can't see myself doing that.
0: And now, has he ever given you any indication that he's, you know, kind of attracted romantically?
1: Kind of the same hints, I hope. I mean, I...
0: So both of you are kind of beating around the bush, you think?
1: Yeah.
0: Either that or you're afraid he doesn't really feel that way, and if you say anything, then you'll look foolish.
1: I'm just afraid that I'd lose our friendship. It's so great.
0: Okay, let me see what Mother Delilah can do to help things out, to sort of further things along. And if he says, well, you know, I like you a lot as a friend, but let's not go there, you can say, hey, it was Dee's idea, you know? Delilah's the one who picked that romantic, sappy song.
1: At least I know.
0: Good luck. Let me play something for you.
1: Thanks.
0: Bye-bye.
1: Bye.

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New beginnings, new opportunities, babies being born, children being adopted, families being reconciled, hearts being healed. That's what this show is all about. I am here to celebrate with you in the good times, to mourn with you in the tough times, to honor those that you love.

got this letter from a listener named Judy who says, "Dear Delilah, quite a number of years ago, my grandmother, a flower gardener through and through, gave my husband and myself a call. She asked us to come over, and of course we went to visit. She had been in failing health for some years and told us she didn't think she could make it until spring. She wanted us to dig up everything in her garden that we wanted. So off to work we went. We dug up lilacs, daylilies, bleeding hearts, lily of the valley, irises, and more. It was so sad to see her beautiful garden full of holes where the flowers once were, but it was her request to us to have a lasting memory of her. We went home and went straight to work planting everything. Unfortunately, we lost the bleeding hearts after a few years of glorious blooms, but to this day, everything else in the garden is doing beautifully. This spring, we got lilies of the valley literally by the hundreds or thousands. It was wonderful. The fragrance, the flowers are beyond belief. We're so grateful for Grandma Emma sharing this wonderful gift with us. She was right. She did not make it to spring. But we see her beauty every time we look out at our flowers. What a joy. Thank you and love, Judy."

0: So I want to know who's on your heart tonight. Who are you thinking of? Is it your sweetheart? Is it your best friend? Maybe it's your mom or your dad. Maybe you went through that rebellious stage as a young person and now you've come out on the other side and you're going, whoa, I owe them a big thank you. Maybe I owe them a big apology. By the time I realized what a big apology I owed my parents, God had already called them home. I did get to say I'm sorry, but the depth of my foolishness as a rebellious young person didn't really hit me until I had rebellious teenagers. Whew, and then boy, did it ever hit me. If you need to say I'm sorry to your folks, do it sooner than later. Can I just give you that little piece of advice? Do it sooner than later, because none of us are promised a tomorrow. All right, something to think about tonight. 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

0: have a particular song that takes you back to summers past, that makes you think of long, hot summer days or road trips with the top down? You know what I'm talking about. You hear the first note of that song and you start thinking about that moonlit night when you were dancing barefoot in the gymnasium, celebrating the prom. Or you think about that special day at the beach that is forever etched in your memory. Well, if you've got a song like that, let me know. And I will try to play it for you right here on my show to bring all those memories flooding back. 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

0: Marvin. Welcome. Are you having a great summer?
1: Yes, I am. I just wanted to tell you, 27 years ago, I used to listen to you, and I've been married for 27 years.
0: So I was a part of the romance in the beginning. Is it still going strong?
1: Yeah. We have made it through, and we've just been more in love and with the grandkids and, you know, and with the kids. And
0: how many grandkids?
1: 4 grandkids. We got 3 granddaughters and 1 grandson.
0: So I was there in the beginning when you fell in love. What song did you slow dance to back in the day?
1: From This Moment On.
0: Oh, such a great song.
1: Yeah, that was our wedding song, and I just can't believe I just got through.
0: So tell me why you fell in love with her in the first place, and tell me what keeps you going on.
1: Just her sense of humor. Yeah, just a little thing.
0: Does she still make you laugh?
1: Oh, yeah. More than ever.
0: Okay. Are you going to have a nice slow dance in the living room?
1: Definitely.
0: You have a wonderful night. Thank you for including me in your romance all these years later.
1: Thank you, Delilah. You have a good night. You make everybody's, I think you make everybody's night good.
0: I sure do try. We live in crazy times. And if you don't hold on to the goodness, if you don't hold on to the joy, if you don't hold on to the laughter and those memories, you'll lose your mind.
1: You'll lose it all.

helping you to relax and unwind and put the day behind you. Helping to put your heart at ease on a summer night. Kick off your shoes, sit back, breathe deep, drink some iced tea, and enjoy.

I got this letter from a listener who says, I listen to your show mostly on my way home from work. I'm a nurse and I love it. I can't believe I get paid for doing something I enjoy so completely. It's not always an easy job, but it is always rewarding. I've held the hands of patients taking the first steps they've taken in months. And I've held the hands of patients who've learned they may never walk again. I've comforted people as they've moved from this world to the next. I offer them comfort and support when there was no comfort to be had. I've given my heart and soul to each and every one of them, as well as to their family and friends. Most are an absolute delight. Some are not, nor do I expect them to be. My patients are most often in some sort of pain. They're frequently quite angry, and most are in the need of the type of help that no one ever wants to ask from anyone. I work 12-hour shifts. I spend most of it on my feet, often without a break, and I have no complaints. Sometimes I wake up in the middle of the night worrying about a patient who isn't doing well. I always call and check on them during my days off. I know that nursing is not for everyone. It's not just a job. It's a calling. And for those of us who love it, it is worth all the sacrifices it requires. I'm pretty sure that Not Even You has a song that could express all the love I feel for my patients and their families. But if you could play something that might lift their spirits a bit, I would greatly appreciate it. Wanda, thank you for writing, and God bless you.

0: Who is on your heart tonight? Who are you thinking about? Is there someone you love so much that has come into your world and transformed your life, changed you for good? Elizabeth Bowen said, when you love someone, really love someone, all your saved up wishes start coming out. Do you have saved up wishes, saved up dreams that are coming true? We will try to find a song to celebrate all that love tonight, right here. 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

0: Hi, good evening. Who is this?
1: This is Betty.
0: Betty, what can I do for you tonight?
1: Well, I wonder if you can help me, honey.
0: What can I do to help you through the storm of life?
1: I don't know. They said I was married almost 24 years. My daughter was supposed to move, you know, with me and her father and go to college, wherever he's at. And she decided no. And then he didn't want to be with us no more.
0: Your husband left you?
1: Yeah, just because my daughter didn't want to go to college with us over there.
0: No, that's not why your husband left you. Your husband wouldn't leave. Your husband wouldn't leave a 24-year marriage over your daughter wanting independence. Your husband is being a hardhead and blaming your daughter. But trust me, that ain't the reason he left, honey.
1: Well, that's what he says, that he's not happy. And
0: okay, but your daughter is a young woman, and it's time for her to live her life. So that's an excuse he's using when really he's going through a midlife crisis or something else.
1: Well, that's what people are saying, but it's like, I don't know, it's been so hard, you know.
0: So let's leave your daughter out of the equation, because it's not really fair for him to be blaming her for his foolishness.
1: Yes.
0: And let's address the fact that your heart is broken, okay?
1: Uh-huh.
0: And let's find a song to put a little Band-Aid on a great big broken heart, because you've been betrayed by somebody you've loved for your whole life.
1: Exactly.
0: And let's hope that he comes to his senses sooner than later.
1: Well, we just hope and pray he does.
0: Right, but please don't think for a second this has anything to do with your daughter needing her independence. This has to do with your husband being a little bit insane right now.
1: Mm-hmm.
0: He's going through something that he's not sharing with you.
1: Mm-hmm.
0: Let me play a song for you.
1: Okay, thank you.
0: Hang in there, honey.
1: Okay.

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19: Hello, and welcome to today's lottery drawing. Good luck. And here's today's winning numbers. First one up, it's not yours. Second one, not yours. And another number that's not yours. Okay, this is one number that's yours. It's a 5, but you don't get any money for that. And the final number is not yours.
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0: Hi, good evening. You've called the Delilah Show. Welcome aboard. Who is this?
1: Hi, this is Kelly.
0: What can I play for you tonight?
1: Oh, yes, I'd like to dedicate to a friend, Blake. She's just going through kind of a hard time. She's my dearest friend. And she really likes anything, like, from the 80s. Just kind of those really sweet, like, ballady kind of songs.
0: Those really sweet, belt your heart out, feel every note kind of song.
1: Yes, like Wind Beneath My Wings, maybe. That's a great one.
0: How many years have you two been besties?
1: Oh, about 14 years now, all through school and all that good stuff. We're Gen Xers.
0: And if one of the two of you were trying to talk the other one into, say, something like sneaking out of your home at night, would Blake be the one trying to talk you into it?
1: Blake would be the one.
0: She was the one that came up with the plan.
1: Yeah, she was always, I was always following, but we always stayed safe and had a good time. We can laugh about it now after all the years. So.
0: I don't believe you. I don't believe you always stayed safe. I believe Blake might have tried to get you into a little bit of trouble more than once.
1: Oh, I better not say it over the radio, but yeah, she might have.
0: You're not going to confess it because you're like, oh, the kids might be listening. Can't admit that.
1: Yes, the glory days.
0: Oh, the glory days. I will play a song for you and your friend, and I will say a prayer that the Lord blesses her and gives her courage and gets her through whatever this rough patch is. I think if you two girls went and saw a movie, had a movie night, just the two of you, it would help whatever it is she's going through.
1: I think you're right. That is a great idea.
0: My bestie and I do that sometimes. We'll watch the same movie and then talk about it.
1: Oh, we have our favorites. We know all the lines and the characters and even how it ends, but we have to go through and cry all over again.
0: How many times have you watched Beaches?
1: Oh, my goodness, Beaches. I can hardly make it through that, but I've probably 20 times. It's amazing. It's beautiful.
0: Mm-hmm. Mm-hmm. All right. You go have a good cry over Beaches, you two, and I'll play a song for you.
1: Thanks a lot. God bless.
0: God bless you. Thank you.

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town's lost its faith. Our colors will fade eventually. 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
2: Welcome, pattern change to start the week. Brighter and drier, sunny to mostly sunny skies, few clouds during the afternoon. Highs at 89. Mainly clear tonight, lows down to 70. Sunny to mostly sunny Tuesday. Most of the clouds will develop during the afternoon. Highs at 91. Mainly clear Tuesday night. Lows will dip to 71. Sunny and hot Wednesday. Highs at 92. The afternoon heat index on Wednesday, 95 up to 100. I'm meteorologist Byron Douglas for 104.1 WIKY.
3: It seems like summertime, doesn't it? Not a bad morning. Monday and 71 degrees at WIKY.

0: 104 FM WIKY from Lady A. That is Charles Kelly. And Can't Lose You. Love that record. Good morning. It is 5:09 Monday. And look what a great mood you're in. I know. It's amazing. All right, here we go. Got meteorologist Byron Douglas.
1: It's a pattern change as we start the week. Brighter and drier. Fair amount of sunshine. Highs at 89. Mainly clear tonight. Lows will dip to 70. Tuesday, sunny to mostly sunny, highs at 91. Tuesday night, mainly clear, lows will dip to 71. Wednesday, sunny and hot, highs at 92. That afternoon heat index on Wednesday, 95 up to 100.
0: For all intents and purposes, it looks like we've got a real summer week this week. I mean, wall-to-wall sunshine, highs in the 90s. There we go. I'll meet you at the city pool. Your choice. Right now we have 71 degrees. At WIKY.

0: 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Ed Sheeran. Yes, I know. I know. My wife sings that to me every day. Every day. 521 now, WIKY. All right, it's Monday. And I'm telling you, yesterday was a start, but today is really the start of a week of real summertime weather.
1: So pattern change as we start the week. Brighter and drier. Fair amount of sunshine. Highs at 89. Mainly clear tonight. Lows will dip to 70. Tuesday, sunny to mostly sunny. Highs at 91. Tuesday night, mainly clear. Lows will dip to 71. Wednesday, sunny and hot. Highs at 92. That afternoon heat index on Wednesday, 95 up to 100.
0: You gotta love it. Right? So it's summertime in the tri-state. We have 71 degrees now at WIKY.

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1: ABC News, I'm Chuck Sievertson. More U.S. air attacks against Iran overnight after Iran hit a container ship in the Strait of Hormuz. ABC News senior White House correspondent Selena Wang.
2: Hours after the U.S. launched a large-scale attack, striking 140 military targets in Iran, Iran retaliating, targeting several Gulf nations. Jordan, Kuwait, Oman, and Qatar all intercepting incoming fire.
1: More Israeli air attacks in Gaza City. At least six Palestinians were killed, according to Palestinian health officials. The Israeli military saying that it targeted terrorist infrastructure. Weather extremes continue. Violent storms and flooding from Pennsylvania to Missouri and extreme heat from California to Michigan and Wisconsin. We've learned the cause of the sudden death of South Carolina Senator Lindsey Graham. A ruptured aorta stemming from heart disease, says preliminary info from the medical examiner's office. This is ABC News.
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4: From ABC News, Wall Street Now. Stock futures point to a lower start to the week after the major averages posted gains to close out last week. The Dow on Friday rose 150 points to end the session at 52,637. The Nasdaq headed 0.3%. The S&P 0.4. Renewed fighting between the U.S. and Iran has oil prices rising again. World benchmark Brent crude was approaching $79 a barrel overnight. Gasoline is up about 8 cents a gallon in the past week, according to AAA. Apple is accusing OpenAI of stealing trade secrets. In a new federal lawsuit, the tech giant claims the artificial intelligence company and its chief hardware officer had a coordinated plan to get hold of confidential details about future Apple products. Big blue buildings will soon pop up in more U.S. locations. IKEA tells USA Today that it plans to break ground on six new home goods stores before the end of the year. Of the company's 500 stores worldwide, only about 50 are in the U.S. Jim Ryan, ABC News.

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13: From the Bartley's Painted Body Shop Traffic Center, this is WIKY Traffic Watch.
14: Charlotte Avenue in Evansville will be closed between Lexington and Glenview Drive starting at 7 o'clock. For storm sewer replacement. See an accident or a slowdown? Call me at Star 104. Amy Adams, WIKY Traffic Watch.
15: A welcome pattern change to start the week. Brighter and drier. Sunny to mostly sunny skies. Few clouds during the afternoon. Highs at 89. Mainly clear tonight, low down to 70. Sunny to mostly sunny Tuesday. Most of the clouds will develop during the afternoon. Highs at 91. Mainly clear Tuesday night. Lows will dip to 71. Sunny and hot Wednesday, highs at 92. The afternoon heat index on Wednesday, 95 up to 100. I'm meteorologist Byron Douglas for 104.1 WIKY.
16: Currently it is 71.
17: We got a summer week here. This is it. This is the summer week we've been waiting for.
16: Mm-hmm.
17: This is the kind of week where if someone is here, and why wouldn't they come to Evansville on vacation? This would be the week of weather they'd want to look for. This is it.
16: That's it.
17: Right. Amy, good morning.
14: Good morning.
17: Hi, everybody. Have a good weekend. What'd you do?
14: I had a station event at Romaine Subaru.
16: Oh, that's Saturday. Right.
17: Yeah. How's everybody at Romaine Subaru?
14: They are awesome. They're nice. I had a lot of fun.
17: In fact, I had my car fixed last week at Romaine.
14: Oh, yeah.
17: And, it was out of... I had complained about this issue when it was in warranty, and then it...

0: It was like an intermittent sort of and they fixed it with no charge.
1: All right.
0: Isn't that something?
2: I can see that, yeah.
0: How long, you know, how many places do you go where that happens?
1: Not many.
2: Zero.
0: Exactly. All right, here we go. This is interesting. You know, now I've talked about this before because my wife and I, and now my son, we really enjoy watching Jeopardy. And what we do is record it from Channel 14 every afternoon, and then we have like a little bank, and then we watch two of them at once.
1: Gotcha. Mm-hmm. Okay.
0: Okay. And that way we can run through the commercials and stuff. Well, Jeopardy's announced that they're hiring a clue writer. They need someone to write their questions.
1: Oh, well, I think, you know. Are you signing up?
0: This would be, because I've often thought, you know, especially when I'm critical of some of their questions, because sometimes some of their questions, you know, I'm pretty unimpressed. It's like, eh. Yeah. And sometimes there's sometimes they're absolutely excellent, but it takes a special kind of question to make a culture quiz question, for example. But I think it's even tougher. Can you imagine coming up with Jeopardy questions
1: every day?
2: Nope.
0: And don't forget now, you know, the way it's supposed to work is that, you know, you start with lower money and you get the higher money in both the Jeopardy and Double Jeopardy rounds, right?
1: Mm-hmm.
0: You're familiar with the game.
1: Yeah.
0: The higher the dollar amount, the tougher the questions are supposed to be, which is kind of like a little clue. If you get a daily double, for example, and it's in the two or, well, it's never going to be in the two, but in the $400 range, for example, that's going to be, shall we say, a slightly easier daily double question than if, you know, if you hit it and it was at 1,000, for example. Okay. Anyway, this job to be a clue writer pays between $132,000 and $178,000 a year.
1: Okay.
0: And it's one of the rarest jobs in television because it's only about 10 people do it.
1: Wow. Mm-hmm. Well, and the thing is, you got to be good at it.
0: Oh, yeah.
1: Yeah.
0: All right, first you have to pass the same tough online trivia quest that the contestants take. How about that?
1: Okay. Mm-hmm.
2: I'm already going.
0: Then you'll have to write your own clues covering everything from history and science to pop culture. Then you'll have to create final Jeopardy questions and back up your research. Wow.
1: Mm. Yeah, this is tough.
2: It's a lot of work.
0: Only about 10 people, as I said, making this one of the rarest jobs in television, which means, you know, some super nerd is just about to be the happiest person on earth.
2: Yes, I can see that.
0: Right now, can you imagine? What a job that would be.
1: I know.
0: And what do you do? Well, I'll tell you in a second. Anyway, I think that's kind of cool. And I think it would be a tough, tough job.
1: At
0: least to do it well. All right. How much in our wiki word?
1: $125.
0: You should have said, how much is $120?
1: Yeah, I know. I don't watch it enough to get that.
0: In the form of a question. And by the way, for those who don't know, not only did Merv Griffin write this song as a lullaby for his kid, he also invented Jeopardy and Wheel of Fortune.
1: I know. I'm talking about a genius.
0: Mm-hmm. All right, 542 now at WIKY.
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0: Hey, good morning. It is 5:46.
1: It is going to be mostly sunny with a high about 89. Right now, 71.
0: 36 years ago today, 1990 was 36 years ago.
1: I know.
0: Demi Moore, Patrick Swayze, Whoopi Goldberg, who wound up winning an Oscar for Ghost. It was released on this day. In 1990, all right, here we go. Let's do some pottery. Here it is. It made this song. It was 1965 is when this song originally appeared.
1: It was a hit again.
0: It was a hit again in 1990. The Righteous Brothers. Whoa.

0: I haven't heard that in years, really. 104 FM WIKY, the Rutgers Brothers Unchained Melody. Prominently featured in 1990, the movie Ghost. That movie was released on this day in 1990. Now, Unchained Melody, let's talk about that before we go back to the movie. It's a 1955 song, and it was written by Alex North, and lyrics written by somebody else. But anyway, it became one of the most recorded songs of the 20th century. In fact, according to the publishers, over 1,500 recordings of Unchained Melody have been made by more than 670 singers in multiple languages. And in fact, you said when you were a kid, you were in, what, Paris?
1: Yeah, I wasn't a kid. It was like 91. It was like a year after Ghost came out. We're in a Jamaican restaurant in Paris. And the food was fabulous, by the way. And there was a reggae band playing Unchained Melody. It was fabulous.
0: 1955, three versions of the song by Les Baxter, Al Hibbler, and Roy Hamilton charted in the top 10 at the same time.
1: Wow.
0: In the UK, versions by Hibbler, Baxter, Jimmy Young, and Liberace ranked in the top 20 simultaneously. It's still a record for any song. Yeah. It continued to chart well into the 21st century. And Bobby Hatfield's version, he kind of changed the melody at the end, and most people who cover the song covered the way Hatfield did in 1965. And then again, it was a hit in 1990. Unchained Melody, that version from the Righteous Brothers. All right, now back to Ghost, which was released on this day in 1990. How about the scene from, Get Off My Train?
2: Get off my train!
3: No.
4: Show me how you do that. I want to learn, and I'm not leaving until you teach me.
2: Get off!
0: I'm not leaving until you teach me. Wow. And Whoopi Goldberg, a lot of people forget, she won Best Supporting, an Oscar for that.
1: Oda Mae Brown.
0: That's it. She did a good job in that movie. She really did. All right, what else happened? Let's see. This is something that's just amazing, because we're going to be talking about this a little later on as we journey back to the 90s. 32 years ago, Tonya Harding's ex-husband, Jeff Galuli, he was sentenced in Portland, Oregon for two years in prison for his role in the attack of Nancy Kerrigan.
1: Wow.
0: He only served 6 months. But I bet his dance card was punched the whole time. I'll just bet.
1: And a lot of waltzing.
0: Yes. 87 years ago today, 1939, Frank Sinatra made his first record.
1: Wow.
0: Think about that. In 1837, 189 years ago today, Queen Victoria became the first monarch to live in Buckingham Palace. Royal family has never liked living there. George V tried to sell it to a hotel chain. Really? George VI called it an ice box, and Queen Elizabeth said, "It's a house where you need a bicycle." Well, I remember there was a PBS thing, and it was one of the most remarkable things I've ever seen, really, on television, because what the royal family, it was called the Working Royals, and you may have seen it, and they allowed unprecedented access to the royal family. So at one point, you're following Queen Elizabeth II around, and they're at Buckingham Palace, and she's walking around, and my wife says she always has her purse.
1: Yep.
0: And says, well, it's a big house, so.
1: Yeah, her purse was never far away from her. Yeah. I wonder if he was buried with her purse.
0: I don't know.
1: Right, I mean, there, wouldn't that be ironic?
0: In the crook of her arm. You always saw her in the crook of her arm. And maybe a corgi or two.
1: Yeah, I don't know.
0: Now, we have, we don't have Buckingham Palace, but we do have corgis and the Barbie Dream House right down the hall. All right, we got a big busy day today here on the Wiki Morning Show for you. In fact, we got some. One of the big things that it's only a couple of days away, but there are big grants that are coming your way, and we're going to be talking about that. Our friend Amelia will be by just after 7:30. It's a women's fund of Vandenberg County, and their grants committee. They've got $250,000 and $410,000 grant opportunities for new programs and projects,
3: And says they'd like to work. 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Well, they will right after 7:30.
1: I think it's fantastic. Absolutely.
3: I should be listening for that. 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That's something to do with ice skating. Oh, my knee hurts. And the Wiki Word jackpot is now up to
1: $125.
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7: This morning's news is brought to you by Hyundai of Evansville. From the WIKY newsroom, I'm Amy Adams. EPD was dispatched to Sweetser Avenue Sunday night regarding a shots fired report. Upon arrival, officers located three individuals with gunshot wounds. They were taken to the hospital with non-life-threatening injuries. Several shell casings were collected at the scene as well. So far, no arrests have been made. Since this was an isolated event, there is no threat to the public. The investigation is ongoing. An Indiana fugitive was caught in western Kentucky over the weekend following an investigation into forged prescriptions. Cameron Townsley was charged with forgery of a prescription, criminal possession of a forged instrument, and giving an officer false identifying information. According to police, drug detectives learned someone was using forged prescriptions to get promethazine, a medication used to treat nausea, from area pharmacies. Detectives later learned that Townsley was wanted in connection with an attempted murder investigation stemming from a 2020 shooting in the parking lot of a Walmart in Paoli. Tributes are coming in from world leaders and from both sides of the political aisle to remember Senator Lindsey Graham, who died unexpectedly Saturday night. ABC's Jay O'Brien reports.
13: Israeli Prime Minister Benjamin Netanyahu saying Israel has lost one of its greatest friends. Capitol Hill colleagues stunned.
24: I don't know another person who spent his entire adult life for one purpose, to make sure America remained the safest country on the planet to live.
13: And many Democrats, like New Jersey Senator Cory Booker, calling Graham an unlikely friend.
25: When he would be in the right place at the right time. Man, he could get things done.
13: Remembrances continue to pour in, including from former President Biden, who praised Graham's commitment to public service.
7: Graham is survived by his sister, who he helped raise after their parents' deaths, and his nieces. He was 71 years old. His office saying he died from a rupture as a result of heart disease.
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7: Broadway Avenue will be closed this morning between Barker and T-Couple. See an accident or slow down? Call me at Star 104. Amy Adams, WIKY Traffic Watch.
26: Brilliant sunshine most of the day. A few clouds during the afternoon. Definitely a drier weather pattern sets up this week. Highs at 89. Mainly clear tonight. Lows will dip to 70. Sunny to mostly sunny on Tuesday. Highs up to 91. Mainly clear Tuesday night. Lows will dip to 71. Wednesday, sunny, hot. Highs at 92. That heat index during the afternoon. High is 100 during the afternoon hours. Few isolated storms, but mainly later in the week. I'm meteorologist Byron Douglas with weather updates all day from 104.1 WIKY.
1: Right now it is 71.
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3: 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Come on up here on the Wiki Morning Show. Well, the Wiki Word jackpot continues to grow.
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3: There we go. How about a little bit of money? 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We take a journey back here, and we've got tickets all this week to the Vandenberg County Fair. How about that?
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0: 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Good morning. It is 6:08.
1: Well, summertime definitely here this week. High about 89 with lots of sunshine today. Right now, 71.
0: All right, here we go. The Wiki Word, your first shot of the week, and it's a nice little jackpot.
1: 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We've had those folks on before. Very nice people. 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

0: 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Luke Combs, good morning. It is 6:13.
1: It is going to be mostly sunny, high about 89. It's 71.
0: Did you go to Showplace?
2: Moana made $43 million in ticket sales this weekend, below what analysts had forecast. The live-action remake of the family film comes just 10 years after the original animated version debuted and just 2 years after Moana 2 hit theaters. Minions and Monsters came in at number 2, collecting $20.5 million.
3: Good to be back.
2: And Toy Story 5 raked in $18.5 million, enough for third place at the box office. Mike Dubusky, ABC News.
0: I'll tell you what, I mean, if there's any of those that get me back to a theater,

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1: It is going to be mostly sunny, high about 89. It's 71.
0: All right, we do have a celebrity obituary this morning, and it sort of came as a surprise, of course. We've got Amy covering the surprise passing of Senator Lindsey Graham. We'll have more on that with news. But actor Sam Neill passed away. And from what I understand, it was a bit of a surprise to his family, even though he'd been treated for a blood disorder. Here we go, more.
2: To millions, he was Dr. Alan Grant.
3: It's a dinosaur.
2: The reluctant hero of Steven Spielberg's Jurassic Park. Sam Neill, the actor who brought quiet gravity to some of the biggest films of his generation, has died. Born in Northern Ireland and raised in New Zealand, Neill's career spanned more than 50 years. In 2023, he revealed he'd been treated for blood cancer. Earlier this year, Neill revealed that he was cancer-free after a groundbreaking treatment. Sam Neill was 78.
0: There we go. My favorite movie of his, and of course Jurassic Park was big and there's a lot of them, but my favorite, there's a couple of them that I think stand out. The Hunt for Red October.
1: Oh, he was great in that.
0: And another one, At Sea, of course. It's Dead Calm.
1: Good Lord, yes.
0: Oh, he was great in that.
1: He was great in that.
0: And of course, what did we learn from that movie, Diane?
1: We learned between that and Titanic, never get on a boat with Billy Zane.
0: Ever.

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1: Well, it is going to be mostly sunny, high about 89. Right now it is 71.
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0: All right, back to the 90s. We've got a four-pack of gate admissions to the Vandenberg County Fair. It starts the 20th, runs through the 26th, Vandenberg 4-H Fairgrounds. What a great time that is. What's our category?
1: Triple axles and joysticks.
0: All right.
1: That's a random category.
0: Yeah, I'll say.
1: Okay. This world champion was the very first figure skater to star in her own video game. Was it A, Nancy Kerrigan, B, Michelle Kwan, or C, Tara Lipinski?
0: So this is the first Olympic champion, or the first champion ice skater to be in a video game.
1: Star in her own video game.
0: Wow, okay.
1: Right, was it A, Nancy Kerrigan, B, Michelle Kwan, or C, Tara Lipinski?
0: All right, what do you think? 812-451-2104. First one with the right answer. You're on your way to the Vandenberg County Fair. On us. 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
0: Good morning. It is 6:25.
1: Highs near 90 today with lots of sunshine. 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
13: Ladies and gentlemen, I'm about to travel through time. I bid you adieu.
0: Who's this?
14: This is Christy.
1: Hi, Christy. How are you?
14: I'm doing good.
0: Good. Where are you, Christy?
14: I'm on my way to work.
0: Work. Christy, here we go. It's a journey back to the 90s, our category.
1: Triple axles and joysticks. This world champion was the very first figure skater to star in her own video game. Was it A, Nancy Kerrigan, B, Michelle Kwan, or C, Tara Lipinski?
14: Michelle Kwan.
0: Yeah, that's it, Chrissy. You're the only one to know. You're the only one because everybody kept calling it Nancy Kerrigan.
1: Yeah, I know.
0: It's Nancy Kerrigan. You know why? Because that would make a great video game because all you got to, you're going to whack Nancy Kerrigan with an iron bar.
1: That's it.
0: That's the game. All right. No, it was Michelle Kwan. I don't think she gets whacked in the knee with a... Anyway, Christy, you have successfully journeyed back to the 90s.
1: Hey, Christy, congratulations. We got a 4-pack of gate admissions to the Vandenberg County Fair. That runs July 20th through the 26th.
14: Sweet, yes, I'm going. I planned on going, but now I get to go for free.

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1: I'm Amy Adams. An Evansville man is facing charges after his girlfriend is found lying in the driveway. A teen is arrested following a traffic stop, and nearly 50 animals with the Vandenberg Humane Society have been relocated to Maryland. For complete stories, go to WIKY.com.
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1: Sometime today, I-64 traffic near Poseyville will be switched from the eastbound lanes to westbound lanes, utilizing the median crossover. This traffic switch will facilitate the reconstruction of the eastbound I-64 bridge. Work is expected to last through September. See an accident or slow down? Call me at Star 104. Amy Adams, WIKY Traffic Watch.
2: Welcome. Pattern change to start the week. Brighter and drier. Sunny to mostly sunny skies, few clouds during the afternoon. Highs at 89. Mainly clear tonight, lows down to 70. Sunny to mostly sunny Tuesday, most of the clouds will develop during the afternoon. Highs at 91. Mainly clear Tuesday night, lows will dip to 71. Sunny and hot Wednesday, highs at 92. The afternoon heat index on Wednesday, 95 up to 100. I'm meteorologist Byron Douglas for 104.1 WIKY.
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10: Good morning. It is 6:33. Silicon here on the Wiki Morning Show. We are really looking forward to welcoming our friend Amelia with the Women's Fund of Vandenberg County. If you've never heard about this, Grants Committee, they've got $250,000 and four $10,000 grant opportunities for new programs and projects. Now, the deadline is short, but we're going to talk about that coming up here in just a bit, here in about an hour. So be listening for that. Also, all this week in the culture quiz, we've got to, well, I can't tell you now. I forgot.
3: That's right. It's verboten.

0: 4th, WIKY, no doubt. Spiderwebs. Good morning. It is 6:39.
1: High today near 90. You have lots of sunshine. Right now it is 71.
0: We've got a stretch of weather this week that this is the kind of weather that we wait for all summer. In fact, from what I could see from extended forecasting here,

0: I don't think we're going to have. I think it's going to last like this into next week, maybe as far as Wednesday of next week.
1: Oh, that'll be cool.
0: This is a stretch of sunshine, hot, sunshiny and hot weather. Right now, today and tomorrow are going to be right around where it's supposed to be, in the upper 80s to 90. And it's going to stretch like that just to get a little warmer through the weekend. Dry and hot. There we go. Find yourself a little inflatable pool and just sit in it for the next week and a half.
1: It'll be nice to have a little dry weather. We need it.
0: Absolutely.
1: Mm-hmm.
0: All right, 639 at WIKY. There's an analysis that tackled and tracked Google search data to rank the most searched word definitions in the U.S. so far this year. Okay. So far this year, topping the list, gaslighting. The word gaslighting, a little over a quarter of a million monthly searches. It's funny. It's a psychological manipulation over an extended period of time that causes the victim to question the validity of their own perception of reality. Great old movie.
1: Oh, called Bergman, yeah.
0: Yeah, Gaslight. And that's what it is. You know, it's somebody that keeps, you know, eventually you don't know whether or not, you know, it's the truth or not. And, you know, somebody can psychologically do that to someone, gaslighting. And it's been, you know, it's certainly been in popular usage the last couple of years. The runner-up after gaslighting, love.
1: Okay.
0: The definition of love. 275,000 monthly definition searches. What is love?
1: Listen to pop music. We've been asking that question for a long time.
0: Long time. Rest of the top 10, fascism at number 3. Yeah, that's a good one to look up because a lot of people use that word. I'm not sure they know what they mean.
1: Mm-hmm.
0: I'm thinking about the Princess Bride. Inconceivable. I don't think you think that you know what that means. Empathy. Hey, integrity. Metaphor. Narcissist. There we go. Culture, democracy, and bias.
1: Interesting that you mentioned that, you know, gaslighting is the number one and it's been used in pop culture. Because I said this off the air real quick. General Hospital is celebrating its 16,000th episode today.
0: Holy cow.
1: And a major plot point that's been going on is Anna being gaslighted. Just saying, if you know, you know.
0: Someone being gaslighted in a General Hospital. I don't believe it. I find it very difficult to believe. 642 at WIKY.
2: Quick question. How long have those donations been in your trunk? A week? 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
0: Good morning. It is 6:45.
1: It's going to be mostly sunny, high about 89. It's still 71.
0: How much in the Wiki word?
1: 125 bucks.
0: Got that coming up just after.

0: 104 FM WIKY, Brian Adams, in the summer of 69, here in the middle of the summer of 26. Good morning, it is 6:48.
1: Well, it is going to feel like a summer day today. High near 90, mostly sunny. Right now, it's 71.
0: All right, here it is, the middle of the year. And we need a little review, because I got a bunch of stupid stories we can use in review that I love that actually happened.
1: I love right, that.
0: Yeah. But look, a couple of questions. First of all, who won the Super Bowl? Who won the Super Bowl this year?
1: The Seattle Seahawks.
0: Who did they beat?
1: That's a good question.
0: I know. Right?
1: Patriots.
0: Yes, very good.
1: I had
0: good,
1: to think about it for a second.
0: What was the score?
1: That I don't remember.
0: 29-13.
1: Okay.
0: Seattle. Okay, at the Grammys, who was the best new artist at the Grammys?
1: I've no clue.
0: I'd forgotten about this, and we're playing her all the time, Olivia Dean.
1: Oh, all right.
0: I know, it's one of those things, right? Who won Best Actor at the Oscars this year? Michael B. Jordan for Sinners. I haven't seen Sinners, and I have to look up Michael B. Jordan.
1: Yeah, what, I don't know. It was some sort of vampire movie, I think.
0: What animated movie won?
1: Again.
0: K-pop Demon Hunters.
1: Oh, all right. And then, you know, that won Best Original Song.
0: Right. So, you know, here it is, mid-year. I can't remember what happened. Oh, I can't remember what happened last week. All right, but here are some stupid stories that maybe you may have missed. I don't remember this one. A flock of about 50 sheep escaped from its shepherd in Germany, wandered together into a supermarket. Nobody told them lamb was sold in another department. Yeah, yeah, yeah.
1: Uh-huh.
0: Speaking of animals, scientists in Austria studied a cow named Veronica that learned to use brushes and sticks to scratch different parts of her body.
1: Oh, I remember that.
0: Researchers call it flexible tool use. The cow... called it finally reaching that one spot.
1: Yeah, that's it.
0: Florida firefighters rescue a dog that isn't a dog. They were called about a dog trapped in a canal. After rescuing it, they discovered it was actually a young coyote.
1: Oh.
0: Okay. Fortunately, they noticed it before someone, you know, tried teaching it to sit. Runaway chicken escapes animal control by running into a pool. Was in Kentucky, neighborhood chase, loose chicken. The chicken eventually jumped into a swimming pool. Why would the chicken jump into a swimming pool? That's very odd.
1: I don't know.
0: One more. I don't remember this. In California, more than 1,000 Marilyn Monroes gathered in one place. It's for the 100th birthday.
1: Yeah, that's what I was thinking.
0: Okay. 1,037 people dressed as Marilyn Monroe. That's amazing. The gathering, it set a Guinness World Record and really confused every Uber driver there. Amazing. The year in review, who knew? It's 6:51 now at WIKY.
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1: Well, mostly sunny, high about 89. It's currently sunny and 71.
0: All right, this is a big deal, and you know, we have we host a number of nonprofits here on the Wiki Morning Show. We have for a very long time. And we know that, you know, I mean, when we visit with so many every day and through the week, we know that, money can be tight, especially nowadays. Coming up here, the Vandenberg County, it's a women's fund of Vandenberg County and their grants committee. We're going to have Amelia in here. We're going to be talking to her about it. We've had them on before, but they're looking, you're looking at $140,000 up for grabs.
1: I know. It's a lot of money.
0: Two $50,000 grants, four $10,000 grants. And this is for new programs and projects. If you are involved in any sort of nonprofit, the time's going to be tight on this because the deadline is coming up really, really quick. We're going to get all the details from Amelia here in less than an hour, just after 7:30, live here on the Wiki Morning Show. So I'm very curious to talk to her about this.
1: Yeah, you don't want to miss this.
0: No, not at all. Very important, especially this time. Now, speaking of money... not quite that much in the wiki word.
1: No, $125.
0: Work with that.
1: Oh, absolutely.
0: All right. Diane will have that for you coming up in about 15 minutes at time.

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1: From the WIKY newsroom, I'm Amy Adams. An Evansville man is facing charges after police were called to a home on Hanover Road Sunday morning. When officers arrived, they heard a woman yelling for help and lying in the driveway. Daniel Frills told police that he and his girlfriend had both been drinking and got into a fight. The victim says Frills punched her in the stomach several times. She tried to run away, but Frills wouldn't let her. She had injuries to her face and head, along with cuts and bruising on her legs. His charges include domestic battery, confinement, and interference with reporting a crime. Evansville police arrest a teen following a traffic stop where marijuana and other drugs were found inside a car. The driver and the front seat passenger, 18-year-old Christopher Hanley of Owensboro, were placed into cuffs. Also found was an unlabeled orange prescription pill bottle containing oxycodone and a handgun. Hanley was taken to the Vandenberg County Jail and charged with possession of a narcotic drug and possession of marijuana. Nearly 50 animals with the Vandenberg Humane Society have been relocated to Maryland. Volunteers made the 11-hour trip over the weekend with bunnies, kittens, and puppies in tow to the Rise Above Animal Rescue in Pasadena. VHS says that during the busiest time of year, with more than 600 animals in their care, those transports are life-saving. For anyone wanting to contribute to gas, travel expenses, and the cost of prep and health certificates for the animals crossing state lines, visit VHSLifesaver.org.
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1: Okay, we have an accident on 4th Street in Mount Vernon. Expect delays. I called Posey County Dispatch. They would not give me any more information than that. 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Amy Adams, WIKY Traffic Watch.
2: A welcome pattern change to start the week. Brighter and drier. Sunny to mostly sunny skies. Few clouds during the afternoon. Highs at 89. Mainly clear tonight, lows down to 70. Sunny to mostly sunny Tuesday. Most of the clouds will develop during the afternoon. Highs at 91. Mainly clear Tuesday night, lows will dip to 71. Sunny and hot Wednesday, highs at 92. The afternoon heat index on Wednesday, 95 up to 100. I'm meteorologist Byron Douglas for 104.1 WIKY.
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6: Good morning, 7:04. Coming up here, the Wiki Word Jackpot. Looking good.
3: Yeah, $125.
6: Hey, you just heard the forecast from Byron. It's looking great. It's summertime. All right, we'll talk about this extended forecast, how long this stretch of summer weather is going to last. We'll do that here before 7:30. And if you're involved in a nonprofit, you need to pay attention after 7:30. Our guests are from the Women's Fund of Vandenberg County and their grants committee. Time's short, but listen, they have nearly $150,000 in grants they want to give you. All right? Want to find out how you can get in on that money? We'll tell you right after 7:30. Our celebrity birthday today, Harrison Ford.
3: Ooh.
6: Yes, Han Solo, Indiana Jones. How old is Harrison Ford? We'll find out in a moment. But first.
7: It's the Kids' Birthday Club! Yay!
3: Wow, he's not quite a kid, but happy 30th birthday. to Luke Mattingly of Evansville.
6: Oh, how nice. Hunter Schmidt of Newburgh, 11 years old today.
3: Happy birthday to Eli Eichner of Evansville. Eli is 4 today.
6: Griffin Jarbo of Evansville, happy 5th birthday.
3: All right, so the winner of the Donut Bank Kids Birthday Number today, Eli Eichner of Evansville.
7: Happy birthday! Yay!
3: Congratulations, Eli. We have got a gift card for you to enjoy at the Donut Bank.
6: That is so fantastic. Okay. Harrison Ford. Come on, everybody wanted to be Han Solo, didn't they?
3: Nothing beats a good blaster on your hip.
6: Absolutely. You need a blaster on your hip. So how old is he?
3: I'm going to say he's 83.
6: He's 84.
3: Ooh!
6: 84 years old, Diane. There's my blaster right there. There we go. More on Harrison coming up here.

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1: Well, it's going to be a beautiful day, very summer-like. High about 89 with lots of sunshine. It's 71.
0: All right, we heard from our friend Becky, who commutes to Evansville from Illinois, and she goes through Mount Vernon. She's the one who gave us a heads up on this. There's an accident on 4th Street, and according to Becky, she says there's lots of fire trucks. It's bad.
1: Okay.
0: And in fact, there's like two blocks Two blocks are closed there in Mount Vernon. So we're going to get some more info just as soon as we can. In fact, we got Amy on the horn to Posey County Dispatch right now. 7:10 at WIKY. Let's get to the Wiki Word.
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0: 104 FM, WIKY, Elton, and Dua. Good morning. It is 7:15.
1: It is going to be sunny baseball weather. High of 89. Right now, 72.
0: All right. Remember, 4th Street, Mount Vernon, got a big accident there. Posey County, lots of Posey County. First responders are on the scene, so we're going to get some more information on that from Amy straight ahead. Here we go. Yeah, it's the All-Star break.
1: It is. We got the Home Run Derby tonight. And the All-Star game is in Philadelphia, by the way.
0: I was wondering that.
1: Yeah. Okay. Home Run Derby. Are you ready for this?
0: Mm.
1: Is on Netflix.
0: Oh, man. Didn't they do this last year?
1: I don't know. But all I know is I won't be watching it because I don't get Netflix anymore.
0: You canceled Netflix?
1: I jumped Netflix.
0: Wow.
1: All right. But of interest locally in the Home Run Derby, Jordan Walker, the phenom for the Cardinals.
0: Awesome.
1: All right, and Kyle Schwarber, who was playing, he plays for the Phillies, so he's in the Home Run Derby, so you know there'll be people cheering for him. But as far, and the game is tomorrow night, you know, the White Sox, the rebuild, they're way ahead of schedule, and this will make Byron happy. They're tied for first place right now with Cleveland.
0: Okay.
1: Tampa Bay, I think, is in first place in the East. The Red Sox are red hot.
0: Nine in a row. Yeah.
1: The Brewers are doing really well. Cardinals, I think, are in third place in that division.
0: Okay.
1: Dodgers, of course, they're running away with the NL West. That's about it, you know? There you go, DJB. Now you can come back in September.
0: Every All-Star break, I go to Diane and say, what do I got to pay attention to? Like, who do I have to see? And then I'll double-check in September. And then watch a lot of baseball in October. You see how I am?
1: You know?
0: I have always said I was a bandwagon jumper. I have never denied it.
1: No, you haven't. I will give you that credit.
0: There's a couple. But I, you know what? My wife and I love going to St. Louis and catching games, so I think we might go see the Cards again this summer. The boys of summer.

0: 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Good morning at the 7:20.
1: It is going to be mostly sunny, high near 90 today. Right now, 72.
2: I know what this is.
3: Well, we are essentially trying to channel the energy of the.
0: Yes, this is Prince Harry doing goat yoga on Saturday. He made an appearance at an event for a charity. Anyway, he's been in Britain since Monday evening, 5 days of engagements. And here he is doing goat yoga.
1: Well, didn't he and Prince Charles get together?
0: I believe they did.
1: And yeah, I met the grandkids.
0: Yeah, is that for the first time?
1: Or first in a long time. Mm.
0: Now, my daughter Amanda did goat yoga. She said it kind of creeped her out. You know why? Goats have an agenda.

0: 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Good morning. It is 7:23. Our celebrity birthday today, by the way, Harrison Ford, 84 years old. And Calista Flockhart, his wife, was asked, you know, this is when, you know, it was in the, you know, in the latest Indiana Jones one, remember, a few years ago. And says, you know, do you think you'll play his love interest?
1: That's so not true.
2: Really?
1: Yeah, he's way too old for me.
3: That's good.
0: That's pretty good, isn't it? So happy 84th birthday to Harrison Ford. Well, it's summertime. Let's talk about it. Get the forecast. Meteorologist Byron Douglas is here.
4: All righty. Good Monday morning.
3: Hey, Byron.
0: All right, Byron, I guess this is the week you start trying to coordinate all your tea times.
4: Yeah, it's going to be brighter and drier. We saw some of this yesterday. We'll have a good northeast breeze today. 89, heat index not too bad, mid-90s, and isolated storms possible, mainly across western Kentucky, but we'll have a slight 1 in 10 chance this afternoon. Mainly clear, lows down to 70, good for the Posey, Ward County Fairs. I know they're opening up today as well.
0: That is just fantastic. This is a week like if someone were coming to Evansville on vacation.
3: That's right.
0: This would be the week because we got a nice stretch of dry summer weather.
4: Yeah, right on through Wednesday. Our next chance for thunderstorms later in the week. A decent Tuesday up to 91. And then Wednesday, a typical day, 92 for a high. And then that heat index, a little hotter, 95 up to 100, but not what we experienced earlier in the month when we rolled it up to 110 to 115. And then we'll have scattered afternoon thunderstorms Thursday and Friday. And then some of the guidance through the end of the month, near, if not slightly above average temperature-wise. So out here over the next 10 days or so, I don't see a major extreme heat wave or anything like that.
0: Awesome. I'll meet you at the Aquatic Center.
4: Yeah, Burdette's in much better shape after the flooding.
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0: I'm Amy Adams. Three people are injured in an Evansville shooting. A fugitive wanted in an attempted murder case is captured in western Kentucky. And Senator Lindsey Graham has passed away. For complete stories, go to WIKY.com.
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0: Expect delays on Highway 62 and 4th Street in Mount Vernon. There's an accident going on. Posey County is still not giving me any more information. So if you have some for me, give me a call at Star 104. Amy Adams, WIKY Traffic Watch.
2: Brilliant sunshine most of the day. A few clouds during the afternoon. Definitely a drier weather pattern sets up this week. Highs at 89. Mainly clear tonight, lows will dip to 70. Sunny to mostly sunny on Tuesday, highs up to 91. Mainly clear Tuesday night, lows will dip to 71. Wednesday, sunny, hot, highs at 92. That heat index during the afternoon, high is 100 during the afternoon hours. Few isolated storms, but mainly later in the week. I'm meteorologist Byron Douglas with weather updates all day from 104.1 WIKY.
3: Currently sunny and 72.
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3: Not bad, huh? 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We've got the Women's Fund of Vandenberg County. Their grants committee is here. They got a lot of money they want to give away.
4: They do.
3: All right. Well, we'll tell you how they do this. 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Sit tight.

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1: 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Well, she's having quite the summer, isn't she?
2: She's had quite the last two summers.
1: Absolutely. I knew it. I knew you from Toy Story 5. Good morning. It is 7:39.
2: Well, it is going to be a summer day. Lots of sunshine. I have about 89. It is currently 72.
1: Hi, we welcome back to the Wiki Morning Show, the Women's Fund of Vandenberg County and the Grants Committee. And with us is Amelia Warren, who...

0: you know, you've been here before. You were here for the Jingle Mingle Market.
1: I was. And you guys do such a wonderful job. I beg to come back again.
0: Well, in fact, we got Christ the King a week from this Friday. They are. It's a tradition we have, the Jingle Mingle Market. We do Christmas in July.
1: Yes.
0: It's so stupid. And we play Christmas songs and people call up saying, why are you playing Christmas songs?
2: It was that one cranky man and he is living in infamy.
1: Why are you playing Christmas music?
0: And Holly Smith is here. Holly, good morning and
3: good
0: welcome.
3: Good morning.
0: All right, let's talk about the Women's Fund of Vandenberg County. Who are you guys?
3: Well, we are a collective group of giving. We're a giving circle. We're a part of the Community Foundation of Southwest Indiana. And what it is a lot of women in our community come together. We form groups of money to give. And every year we come together at a meeting. We narrow down finalists for the grants. We come together. And that night we vote. And this year we will give two $50,000 grants and four $10,000 grants. Every nonprofit who comes walks away, and the total will be $140,000.
0: That is absolutely remarkable. Where's the money come from?
3: It's all the women who give, and we have an endowment now. Over the years, this is our 19th year. We have over a $2 million endowment that gives us every year, and women every year give more money to make these grants happen.
0: That is so awesome. All right, some of the charities that have benefited in the past. Holly, come on.
3: Well, last year, Ozanam and Lampion Center were the two of the top winners. We've had everything from the Boom Squad to the YWCA.
0: That's right. I mean,
2: it really is. You say community-wide.
0: It sounds like the Wiki Morning Show, in fact.
2: It does. Right. And I just love the Boom Squad, seeing those kids just, you know.
0: It's just terrific,
2: you know, they don't have a lot, and when they can come together and do that, and then with the drumming that they're good.
0: All right, now, you've got July 16th is some sort of deadline. What's the deadline on July 16th?
3: That's right. Our grant cycle is currently open until Thursday the 16th. So it is still available for you to apply. If you go to our website, click the link, you can sign up today to apply for our grant cycle.
0: All right. So any nonprofit that's listening right now, I thought so.
2: I mean, if you have a nonprofit, get on it.
0: You can get a cut. It's possible to get a cut of this $140,000. Now, what's the application process? What's involved?
3: Well, they go online, they sign into the portal, of course, and then you'll upload your information, say exactly what you need your money for. We do have two categories, program and project. So a project would be something like something capital, like a bathroom or a kitchen or something physical. And a program's more a program that you may need money for. So you have to tell us what you need the money for, and then just tell us basic information about your organization.
0: This is so cool.
2: Yeah. I mean, I think it's great.
0: All right. And you have until July 16th to get this in.
3: That's correct.
0: All right, what's the website?
3: If you Google it, it's the Women's Fund of Vandenberg County. You'll find us.
0: There we go. That's the best way to do it. The Women's Fund of Vandenberg County, the Grants Committee, you have until July 16th. Do it, and do it now. Two $50,000 grants, four $10,000 grants, and with the state of things in nonprofits, from what we have heard, here and have talked to a number, you know, because naturally we, in fact, here on the Wiki Morning Show, we serve over 200 nonprofits. We invite them live on the air to highlight their vital work. And money's tight, so this is big. This is huge. Holly Smith, come back and see us.
3: I will. Thank you so much.
0: And Amelia, will you pipe down?
1: I know.
2: She was like, I'm going to let Holly do the talking, and you did a great job.
3: Thank you.
0: Amelia, are you going to be back for Christmas in July?
1: No, not this year.
0: So you just swing by anyway.
1: Okay, well, bring some food for the table. We bring breakfast.
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0: Hey, good morning. 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
2: Mostly sunny. It is summertime. A high of 89. It's currently 72.
0: I heard about this right before 7 o'clock. Mount Vernon. And it's right there on the main drag, 62.
10: Yeah, I was trying to let you know about the accident on 4th Street and Mount Vernon.
0: What's going on?
10: There's a semi truck at the stoplight, took out the electric pole and hit a tree. And I can't tell if there's a car involved or not, but there's beams all over the road, and it's quite a mess.
0: Lots and lots of emergency vehicles. More from Amy Adams coming up on the Wiki Morning Show. Stay close.

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1: Happy.
0: Good morning. It is 7:50.
2: It is going to be mostly sunny, highs near 90 today. It's now 74.
0: All right, first of all, this Mount Vernon situation.
3: Good morning. This is Becky from Illinois. Bad accident coming into Mount Vernon. They've got the road closed in front of the grade school for about 2 blocks, so they're going to detour you around it. Yes. There's fire trucks and policemen, so I don't know what's happened, but they've got it closed for about 2 blocks.
0: All right, what we've learned is this, like, 4th and 62, I guess, and a semi was involved. Took out a light pole, maybe some power lines. So that's why they got all that stretch of street all blocked now. So this is, yeah, expect delays trying to get through Mount Vernon. Amy is getting some more information from Posey County Dispatch. And you can help her out, too, if you've been through that or if you've seen the accident. If you want to describe the detour, star 104 on your AT&T phone. Now, meanwhile, I believe it's north, our friend Bob.
4: Good morning. Wanted to let you know of a traffic distraction, Highway 41 up by I-64. The crop duster is out crop dusting the cornfield.
0: Oh, yeah. You know, every year this is a real distraction.
4: Yes, they spray, I guess it's for fungus, and he is down low this morning and doing curves, and it's like a free air show up here.
2: I bet.
0: Yeah, a lot of people, though, I remember, they fly so low. And so fast that, people were calling 911. They thought there was somebody in trouble. All right, no, that guy is, he knows what he's doing. And what he's doing is, well, I guess making money.
2: That's right.
0: You get rich if you don't crash, right? All right, in the news, we've got Lindsey Graham, Senator Lindsey Graham. He had just come back from Ukraine. And in a surprise, well, what happened was he died. And a massive heart attack, ruptured aorta, 71 years old. So this has shocked Washington and the nation. And that's what, in fact, Amy's got some more information on that coming up here in just a bit. But the other thing, too, is Mitch McConnell was kind of MIA. And he's resurfaced, too. I guess he had another fall. And so he is also in the news. I bring all this up because I find this story compelling.
5: Never in history has Congress been this old. The U.S. Constitution sets the minimum age requirement to be in the Senate at 30 and the House at 25. It does not set a maximum. The average age of the current Senate is 64. Half the members are over 65. The oldest, Chuck Grassley in Iowa, 92. The youngest, John Ossoff of Georgia, 39. Average age in the House has soared from under 50 in the early 1980s to 58. Wayne Cabot, ABC News.
0: That's fascinating, isn't it? 7:53 at WIKY.
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0: Hey, good morning. It is, 7:56.
2: It is going to be sunny and warm today. High about 89. It's 74.
0: All right, we had a winner, $525 here not too long ago in the Wiki Word. So we've been working on this new jackpot.
2: Yeah, it's up to $125.
0: So there we go. We turned a corner. Diane will have the word here in about 15 minutes. So it's a culture quiz on the way, too. Fill you in on that. And Amy's got the latest on that situation in Mount Vernon. Straight ahead. Yes.

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1: This morning's news is brought to you by Hyundai of Evansville. From the WIKY newsroom, I'm Amy Adams. EPD was dispatched to Sweetser Avenue Sunday night regarding a shots fired report. Upon arrival, officers located three individuals with gunshot wounds. They were taken to the hospital with non-life-threatening injuries. Several shell casings were collected at the scene as well. So far, no arrests have been made. Since this was an isolated event, there is no threat to the public. The investigation is ongoing. An Indiana fugitive was caught in western Kentucky over the weekend following an investigation into forged prescriptions. Cameron Townsley was charged with forgery of a prescription, criminal possession of a forged instrument, and giving an officer false identifying information. According to police, drug detectives learned someone was using forged prescriptions to get promethazine, a medication used to treat nausea, from area pharmacies. Detectives later learned that Townsley was wanted in connection with an attempted murder investigation stemming from a 2020 shooting in the parking lot of a Walmart in Paoli. Tributes are coming in from world leaders and from both sides of the political aisle to remember Senator Lindsey Graham, who died unexpectedly Saturday night. ABC's Jay O'Brien reports.
2: Israeli Prime Minister Benjamin Netanyahu saying Israel has lost one of its greatest friends. Capitol Hill colleagues stunned.
3: I don't know another person who spent his entire adult life for one purpose, to make sure America remained the safest country on the planet to live.
2: And many Democrats, like New Jersey Senator Cory Booker, calling Graham an unlikely friend.
4: When he would be in the right place at the right time. Man, he could get things done.
5: Remembrances continue to pour in, including from former President Biden, who praised Graham's commitment to public service.
1: Graham is survived by his sister, who he helped raise after their parents' deaths, and his nieces. He was 71 years old. His office saying he died from a rupture as a result of heart disease.
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1: An accident has closed 4th Street between Man and Barter Streets. This is near West Elementary School in Mount Vernon. 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And if you do see an accident or slow down or you want to update me on that Mount Vernon situation, give me a call at Star 104. Amy Adams, WIKY Traffic Watch.
6: A welcome pattern change to start the week. Brighter and drier, sunny to mostly sunny skies, few clouds during the afternoon. Highs at 89. Mainly clear tonight, lows down to 70. Sunny to mostly sunny Tuesday, most of the clouds will develop during the afternoon. Highs at 91. Mainly clear Tuesday night, lows will dip to 71. Sunny and hot Wednesday, highs at 92. The afternoon heat index on Wednesday, 95 up to 100. I'm meteorologist Byron Douglas for 104.1 WIKY.
7: Currently sunny and 74.
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11: Hey, good morning. It is 8:04. Coming up here on the Wiki Morning Show. Well, the Wiki word jackpot.
7: Yeah, it's up to $125.
11: All right, now it is. It's after 8. Can I talk about this? Now?
7: Yes.
11: Can we talk about this? All right. It was embargoed until now. On the culture quiz all this week. Coming up here at 8:20. You can win them before you can buy them. 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
7: Tickets to Billy Joel Legacy, a high-energy concert experience celebrating Billy Joel's greatest hits and the story behind his musical legacy. 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
11: 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Coming up here before 8:30. 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

0: 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Good morning, it is 8:09.
1: Well, it is going to be a beautiful day today. Feels like summer. High about 89, lots of sunshine. It's 74.
0: All right, we got money. 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

0: 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David Guetta, BB Rexha. Good morning. It is 8:12.
1: It is going to be mostly sunny with a high about 89. Right now it is 74.
0: If you are of a certain age, when I mention an iron lung, you know probably exactly what that is. Back in the days of, when people had polio, before there was the polio vaccine and it was virtually eliminated from the earth, thanks to Dr. Salk, right?
1: Mm-hmm.
0: If you had polio, and a lot of times you had to live in an iron lung, and it was a contraption that let you breathe, but you had to stay in it. The last iron lung user has just died.
2: Martha Lillard was 5 years old when she was diagnosed with polio. It was expected to significantly shorten her life, as it did for other children and adults affected before the polio vaccine. But Martha Lillard lived a full life. She died June 26th at 78, even though she had depended on an iron lung. Her sister told the Associated Press their family was able to take road trips in a modified trailer. Martha Lillard even married a man earlier this year she had met in a chat room over 20 years ago. Lillard's sister says the effects of COVID-19 likely caused the death. Brian Clark, ABC News.
0: She lived her entire life in an iron lung.
1: Wow. See, my mom didn't learn to swim until she was 18 because of polio.
0: About that.
1: My grandmother's afraid she was going to get it by swimming in a pool.
0: That is absolutely amazing.
1: Mm-hmm.
0: Amazing.

0: 104 FM, WIKY Chicago there. Good morning. It is 8:17.
1: It is going to be mostly sunny, highs in the upper 80s. Right now, 74.
0: Yeah, 4th Street between Main and Barter Street. Is that right? Yeah, in Mount Vernon. This is near West Elementary. There looks like a semi took out a phone pole and more. And so, yeah, that's what's going on there. We first heard about it, over an hour ago?
1: Yeah.
0: All right, so in Mount Vernon. If you got any information on that, *104 on your AT&T phone. Now, have you ever been to Yellowstone?
1: I have not.
0: It's one of those things you need to put on your
1: list. On my bucket list. Absolutely.
0: Here's the thing. When you go to, Yellowstone is absolutely gorgeous. It's beautiful. It's one of the most visited parks in the world. And you see a lot of great wildlife. I mean, it's, part of it, of course. If you're lucky, you might see a bear, and you will see bison. There are plenty of American bison at Yellowstone National Park. But they have told you time and time again, you've heard this, even if you haven't gone, don't get near the bison. These are dangerous animals, and they're enormous and a lot faster than you think. A grandfather got thrown 8 feet in the air by a bison in Yellowstone National Park. This is on Friday.
2: As soon as the bison stood up, the grandfather's like, no, we're out of here. For whatever reason, the bison, who was still like 50 to 100 feet away, just charged them. The grandfather eventually got hooked, got tossed into the air. They were doing the right thing. They were just bad luck. When he was down on the ground, after things were settling down a little bit, I said, hey, as a former U.S. Army paratrooper, I give that landing a 9.5 out of 10. And he's like, well, if you just caught me 5 years ago, I could have done better. So he was jovial, trying to make light of his pain, but he was obviously in a lot of pain.
0: He ran behind the trees to escape the charging bull, but when he ran out of the trees is when he got hooked and hoisted. He has a broken leg, undergoing surgery, but is expected to recover.
1: Thing is, they can run a lot faster than we can.
0: Absolutely. Don't get out of the car. Don't get out of the car. Thank you.

0: 104 FM, WIKY, Elton John, Britney Spears. Britney Spears would jump out. She'd jump out of the car and start waving at Buffalo. 8:22 now at WIKY.
1: Yeah. Out of her SUV.
0: She might scare the Buffalo, though, come to think of it. It's not going to go near her. She's crazy. All right, Mount Vernon, we're getting some information. We're still getting calls. Mount Vernon is has been a mess since before 7 o'clock this morning. It's an accident. It looks like a truck hit a tree, but it also apparently took out a light pole or something. Anyway, this is on 4th between Main and Barter. So it's there near West Elementary. And again, expect delays because this thing's been going on now for well, almost 2 hours.
2: It's the Tri-State's favorite question and answer game, the Culture Quiz. Presented by Sterling United Federal Credit Union with Dennis John Bailey and Diane Douglas.
0: Wow, thank you so much. Today at the Culture Quiz, fabulous prizes chosen especially for you.
1: Ooh, we do. We've got a pair of Wynnum before you can buy them tickets to Billy Joel Legacy, a high-energy concert experience that celebrates all of Billy Joel's greatest hits.
0: That could be an awful lot of fun. All right, Friday's question in the Culture Quiz.
1: Nearly 10,000 men every year injure themselves doing this at home, and that would be ironing.
0: Yeah. 10,000 out of several hundred million. So we don't iron much, do we? Here's today's Culture Quiz question. Good luck. In a new survey, about 1 in 20 have never tasted this. What?
1: Ooh.
0: In a new survey, about 1 in 20 have never tasted this. Obviously, something that the rest of us have tasted, at least at some point in our lives. What's the answer we're looking for? 812-451-2104. First one in. With the right answer, you're on your way to a Billy Joel tribute show. 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
0: Hey, good morning. It is 8:27.
1: Well, it is going to be sunny and hot today. Very summer-like. A high about 89. Right now, 75.
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1: Here is today's Culture Quiz question. In a new survey, about 1 in 20 have never tasted this. What?
18: Hi, good morning. Is it sushi?
1: Sushi.
0: I've only tasted it once, and Diane made me try it. It's a great cut. Not it, though. All right,
18: thank you.
0: You know, the thing is, sushi wasn't bad. Hi, it's WIKY. Good morning.
18: Apple pie.
0: Apple pie. Great guess.
1: But that's not it.
0: Thanks. WIKY, good morning.
19: Is that Nutella?
0: That's a great guess. And yeah, if you haven't tried that, what's the matter with you, right? That's not it.
19: Okay, well, thank you.
0: Brain sandwich, of course. Even Diane's tried a bite of that. She choked down a bite of that. Yeah,
1: that was about it.
0: And a taco. I don't believe my mother-in-law's ever had a taco.
1: What?
0: Well, it's just one of the many things I have a problem with. But let's move on. Here's today's Culture Quiz question. It's a new survey, and about 1 in 20 have never tasted this. What? 812-451-2104.

0: 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It is 8:31.
1: It is going to be mostly sunny, high about 89. Currently, it is 75.
0: Culture Quiz question and a new survey about 1 in 20 have never tasted this. What have they never tasted? We have a winner. Debbie Jackson. She's got the answer. She'll give it to you in a moment. Stand by.
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3: I'm Amy Adams. An Evansville man is facing charges after his girlfriend is found lying in the driveway. A teen is arrested following a traffic stop, and nearly 50 animals with the Vandenberg Humane Society have been relocated to Maryland. For complete stories, go to WIKY.com.
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3: An accident has closed 4th Street. This is between Mann and Barter Streets, and this is near West Elementary School in Mount Vernon. Expect delays this morning. See an accident or slow down, call me at Star 104. Amy Adams, WIKY Traffic Watch.
4: Brilliant sunshine most of the day. A few clouds during the afternoon. Definitely a drier weather pattern sets up this week. Highs at 89. Mainly clear tonight. Lows will dip to 70. Sunny to mostly sunny on Tuesday. Highs up to 91. Mainly clear Tuesday night. Lows will dip to 71. Wednesday, sunny, hot. Highs at 92. That heat index during the afternoon, high is 100 during the afternoon hours. Few isolated storms, but mainly later in the week. I'm meteorologist Byron Douglas with weather updates all day from 104.1 WIKY.
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1: And the living is easy.
0: All right, we talked to Byron Douglas about this summer forecast coming up here before 9. We'll talk to him about it in depth. And our friend Noah Stubbs is here from Center Point. We're going to be talking to Noah here in just a moment, live on Wiki. So stand by right now.
2: We have a winner in the culture quiz. Who is this?
3: This is Debbie.
0: Debbie, how you doing?
3: I'm great. How are you guys?
2: Good.
0: Where are you, Debbie?
3: I'm at home. Just been swimming.
0: A little warm glow for
2: all
0: Debbie.
2: Right. Woo.
0: Here we go, Debbie. Here's today's culture quiz question. In a new survey, about 1 in 20 have never tasted this. What?
3: Jell-O.
2: Yes!
0: That's it. I've never tasted Jell-O?
2: See, I would have thought it was more than that, because men look at Jell-O salads and they're like, ew, I'm not wasting space on my plate for that.
0: Well, yeah, but, you know, at some point in your life, you know, your Aunt Daisy's going to show up with one of those Jell-O molds, and you're going to have to give it a try, right?
2: I guess, right.
0: Now, you know, Aunt Daisy may be from the 50s, and she's bringing it in with, like, shrimp and and olives in the jelly, a savory jelly. No, Jell-O. At some point, you have to at least try it, right, Debbie?
3: That's right, especially if you're sick.
0: Jell-O, that's the answer. Debbie, you're the winner of today's culture quiz.
2: Debbie, we've got a pair of win 'em before you can buy 'em tickets to Billy Joel Legacy, the high-energy concert experience. Celebrating Billy Joel. Those tickets don't go on sale till Friday morning.
3: Great.

0: 104FM WIKY Billy Joel. That's the real guy there. And you may be right. Now, we've got this tribute show coming up. It's the Billy Joel Legacy. Got that all this week in the Culture Cruise. Win them before you buy them. Can't get them until, what, Friday at 10?
1: That's when they go on sale.
0: Here's the thing with that. I mean, we've talked about this before, these tribute acts like this. They have to be good.
1: Oh, yeah, absolutely.
0: Because if they're not, if that guy or if this group does not sound like Billy Joel, then...
1: No, it's not going to end well.
0: Yeah, so this is going to be a really good show. So all this week, we're very excited. 841 now at WIKY. He's back. Yes, he is back, ladies and gentlemen, from CenterPoint Energy. Noah Stubbs. Good morning, Noah.
2: Good morning.
0: All right, now, this is something you and I have talked about, but in case you haven't heard about this... Noah is here to talk about a thing that CenterPoint has started, and it's a pilot called Customer Connect.
2: Yeah, and simple. It's as simple as it sounds. It's a walk-in option at our CenterPoint Energy Plaza. That's the building that's downtown along the riverfront.
0: Yeah,
2: 211 Northwest Riverside Drive. But every Wednesday from 8:30 to 4 p.m., you can walk in, pay a bill in person. Sit down with our customer service representatives and learn about all the bill management tools and programs that we offer. If you have a specific question about your bill or something different that you see that you didn't see the month before, you can come in, talk to someone in person about it.
1: A human being. Yes.
0: It's amazing. Now, why did CenterPoint do this?
2: So for the past year plus, we've been listening to customers. We've been listening to our stakeholders. We're a regulated utility, so we are overseen by the Indiana Utility Regulatory Commission. We've been having those conversations. What our customers and what some of those stakeholders are telling us is that they want more of those in-person touch points, and they want optionality when it comes to their customer experience. So this is one thing that we decided to do. Starting, I believe, in May, to first pilot to see if customers actually would show up, and if it was something that they needed, and they have, okay. They have showed up.
0: That's good. The next question. How popular has this been?
2: So we've served since that starting point. We've served almost 400 customers. Some of those have been repeat customers coming in and just wanting to pay their bill in person each week or maybe every couple weeks. But it altogether, it has been about 400 customers, and they come in for a range of things. No surprise, the biggest group that has come in, they come in with billing and account questions.
0: Mm-hmm. Yeah.
2: The customers come in to pay their bills, and then they also have they also ask about our energy efficiency tools and programs and some of the other resources that we offer.
0: Now, no, this is an opportunity. If somebody's got a problem with their bill, if they want to work out a problem, they can go to CenterPoint downtown and actually work this out.
2: They can. Yeah, it's super easy. We've made it very, very approachable. You can walk right into our building and have whatever issue that you need resolved. And if it's a complex issue that requires follow-up, then, you know, we'll route that to the appropriate team. And then we'll follow up just as soon as we can.
0: So that's great.
2: Yeah.
1: You know, one of the best things I ever did, and if anybody's listening and you haven't done it, I highly recommend going on Budget Bill.
2: Okay?
1: Because my bill is the same every month.
2: Yep.
1: And then it gets revisited, you know, and it may go up, it may go down a little bit. But that way I know exactly what my bill is going to be every month.
2: Yeah. And thank you for mentioning that. So just a few weeks ago, we actually Budget Bill was actually renamed Levelized Billing.
1: Okay, there you go.
2: It's essentially the same program with some changes. The state legislature in their recent last session thought it was a good idea to put all electric customers across the state of Indiana on Budget Bill. But they wanted to name it Levelized Billing. But that's a great, if you're interested in that, and I highly recommend that you look into it, it's centerpointenergy.com/levelized billing.
0: Awesome. All right, now, as far as paying in person, how can you do that? I imagine checking a credit card or...
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0: Okay, gotcha. All right, let's wrap it up here because we got to move on. 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
2: Simple. 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
0: 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Noah Stubbs, always a pleasure.
2: Yeah, thanks for having me.
0: 846 at WIKY.
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0: Hey, good morning. 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
1: It is going to be sunny and warm today, a high about 89. Right now, 75.
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0: All right, we got the forecast. Work, work, work. From Byron Douglas coming up.

0: 104 FM, WIKY, Nikki Orther. And sunroof, some of you will be able to get plenty of use of this week. Let's talk about that with meteorologist Byron Douglas.
1: All righty. Good Monday morning.
2: Hey, Byron.
0: All right, Byron, I guess this is the week you start trying to coordinate all your tee times.
1: Yeah, it's going to be brighter and drier. We saw some of this yesterday. We'll have a good northeast breeze today. 89, heat index not too bad, mid-90s, and isolated storms possible, mainly across western Kentucky, but we'll have a slight 1 in 10 chance this afternoon. Mainly clear, lows down to 70, good for the Posey, Ward County Fairs. I know they're opening up today as well.
0: That is just fantastic. This is a week like if someone were coming to Evansville on vacation.
2: That's right.
0: This would be the week because we got a nice stretch of dry summer weather.
1: Yeah, right on through Wednesday. Our next chance for thunderstorms later in the week. A decent Tuesday up to 91. And then Wednesday, a typical day, 92 for a high. Then that heat index, a little hotter, 95 up to 100. But not what we experienced earlier in the month when we rolled it up to 110 to 115. And then we'll have scattered afternoon thunderstorms Thursday and Friday. And then some of the guidance through the end of the month, near if not slightly above average temperature-wise. So out here over the next 10 days or so, I don't see a major extreme heat wave or anything like that.
0: Austin, I'll meet you at the Aquatic Center.
1: Yeah, Burdette's in much better shape after the flooding.
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3: Welcome, pattern change to start the week. Brighter and drier, sunny to mostly sunny skies, a few clouds during the afternoon. Highs at 89. Mainly clear tonight, low down to 70. Sunny to mostly sunny Tuesday. Most of the clouds will develop during the afternoon. Highs at 91. Mainly clear Tuesday night. Lows will dip to 71. Sunny and hot Wednesday. Highs at 92. The afternoon heat index on Wednesday, 95 up to 100. I'm meteorologist Byron Douglas for 104.1 WIKY.
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1: 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Beautiful things like his pale blue jumpsuit.
2: That's it.
1: 912, good morning.
2: It is going to be mostly sunny, highs in the upper 80s today. Right now, 77.
1: All right, it continues to grow. We love this. 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

Dennis, John Bailey, and Diane Douglas in the morning. 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

0: 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Good morning. It is 9:27.
1: It is going to be mostly sunny. A true start to a summer week. A high of 89 right now. 77.
0: I've only played that record, you know, how many times? All right, culture quiz. All this, we couldn't talk about it earlier. The info was embargoed. That may be an industry term. We just couldn't talk about it.
1: Yeah. Okay? We were verboten.
0: Yes, verboten. I don't know what would happen if we did. Upset some people, I guess. But we can talk about it now. It's a Billy Joel tribute act, and it's coming to town.
1: It's coming to the Victory, because I did some sleuthing.
0: Okay, so at the Victory Theater.
1: Yes, I think it's October 27th.
0: Okay.
1: So it's later than the fall.
0: Now, this is a thing, you know, here in Evansville, we've been getting a lot of these over the last few. Now, they've always been around. You know, we've always had Beatles tributes and all that stuff. And they're good. A lot of them are excellent. And it was Aaron Santini that brought this up to us. And one time I thought, that is it, because we had, like, the Prince tribute, the Fleetwood Mac tribute, somebody else tribute. And they all came in, and we thought, okay. Well, it's not, you know. It's not the real, but it's this tribute. Well, it happens. This is what Aaron said. This is Aaron Santini's point, that these people who are, tribute acts, they have to sound good. You know, the guy who does Prince has got to sound like Prince. The four who do the Beatles, they got to sound good, because if they don't, you know,
1: they're going to hear about it.
0: Well, sure. Then you can't make a living. So if Billy Joel is. Tribute is coming to town, then you can bet it's going to be good. And that's exciting, because, I mean, you know, might not get an opportunity to see Billy Joel, but if you love his music, this is a great way to celebrate it. All this week, before you can buy them, in the culture quiz. By the way, the question this morning, in a new survey, about 1 in 20 have never tasted this.
1: That'd be Jell-O.
0: Yeah, and some live to regret it, I guess. Brinker's Jewelers, Tudor Times, 9:29.
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0: 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Good morning. It is 9:50. Let me check this situation. And do we have any? Yeah, it's still ongoing, it looks like. Had an accident at 4th Street in Mount Vernon. This we heard about this from it's like before 7 o'clock. A truck hit a tree. Took down maybe a light pole. Not real sure. But because we've been trying to get some information, but it's been kind of spotty. At least coming from the authorities there in Mount Vernon. But it's shut down like a two-block area for a while. Anyway, if you got any more information on that, 812-451-2104, star 104. From what we hear, it's still ongoing. This is in Mount Vernon, Indiana. A semi-truck hit a tree, apparently, and this has caused a real problem there. 9:51 now at WIQY.
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2: A stray thunderstorm is possible this afternoon, a high of 89. Overnight, mostly clear, the low 70. Tuesday, sunny, a high of 91. And Wednesday, sunshine. The afternoon heat index between 95 and 100 degrees.

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1: 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And you have a chance to win a 4-pack of gate admissions to the Vandenberg County Fair. It's that time of year. It is. It's going on July 20th through the 26th at Vandenberg 4-H Grounds.
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Here's Queen on Wiki. Let's go!

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0: Alicia Keys, Fallen on WIKY. Do you love Billy Joel? 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I've seen a lot of his documentaries, so you know it's going to be a lot of fun and a good time. 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
0: A stray thunderstorm is possible this afternoon, a high of 89. Overnight, mostly clear, the low 70. Tuesday, sunny, a high of 91. And Wednesday, sunshine. The afternoon heat index between 95 and 100 degrees.

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0: 104 FM, WIKY, play the 5 and 10 game with Aaron. 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And you can win a 4-pack of gate admissions to the Vandenberg County Fair that runs July 20th through the 26th at the Vandenberg 4-H Grounds. 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
1: 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Volunteers from the Vandenberg Humane Society made an 11-hour trip with nearly 50 animals, including kittens, puppies, and bunnies, to the Rise Above Animal Rescue in Pasadena, Maryland. VHS says that during the busiest time of year, with more than 600 animals in their care, these transports are life-saving. For anyone wanting to contribute gas, travel expenses, and the cost of prep, you can visit VHSLifesaver.org. An Evansville man facing charges after police were called to a home on Hanover Road Sunday morning. When officers arrived, they heard a woman calling for help while lying in the driveway. David Friels told police that he and his girlfriend had both been drinking and got into a fight. The woman says Friels punched her in the stomach and she tried to run away, but Friels wouldn't let her. Friels is charged with confinement, domestic battery, and interference with reporting a crime. And the Women's Fund of Vandenberg County was on the Wiki Morning Show today. They have a lot of money they want to give nonprofits. How much? Holly Smith of the Grants Committee is here to explain how it works.
10: And what it is a lot of women in our community come together. We form groups of money to give. And every year we come together at a meeting. We narrow down finalists for the grants. We come together. And that night we vote. And this year we will give two $50,000 grants and four $10,000 grants. Every nonprofit who comes walks away, and the total will be $140,000.
1: But July 16th is a deadline. Google Vandenberg Women's Fund to get in on their generosity. 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
11: ABC News, I'm Michelle Franzen. After a weekend of trading strikes, the U.S. and Iran announcing blockades on the Strait of Hormuz again. President Trump says the naval blockade on ships bound for Iranian ports will go back into effect. On Fox and Friends, the president signaled the U.S. would take control of the shipping waterway and should get a 20% toll.
12: Now we're going to guard it. We're going to get paid for guarding it. A lot of money. But we just want to be reimbursed for doing all of this, for putting our people in danger.
11: In Maine, according to multiple sources, federal immigration authorities were involved in a shooting in the town of Biddeford. On Facebook, Maine State Speaker Ryan Fecteau posted one person was killed. That shooting has led to protests. Homeland Security and the FBI have not responded to ABC's request for comment. Fans and fellow actors remembering Sam Neill, best known for his roles in blockbuster films like Jurassic Park and The Hunt for Red October, along with artistic films like The Piano. The New Zealand native was 78. This is ABC News.
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14: From ABC News, Wall Street Now. Stock futures point to a lower start to the week after the major averages posted gains to close out last week. The Dow on Friday rose 150 points to end the session at 52,637. The Nasdaq headed 0.3%. The S&P 0.4. Renewed fighting between the U.S. and Iran has oil prices rising again. World benchmark Brent crude was approaching $79 a barrel overnight. Gasoline is up about 8 cents a gallon in the past week, according to AAA. Apple is accusing OpenAI of stealing trade secrets. In a new federal lawsuit, the tech giant claims the artificial intelligence company and its chief hardware officer had a coordinated plan to get hold of confidential details about future Apple products. Big blue buildings will soon pop up in more U.S. locations. IKEA tells USA Today that it plans to break ground on 6 new home goods stores before the end of the year. Of the company's 500 stores worldwide, only about 50 are in the U.S. Jim Ryan, ABC News.
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0: Oh, yeah, the heat is on, all right, Glenn Frey. In fact, by Wednesday, we're going to have a heat index of close to 100 degrees. Perfect timing, right, for the Posey County and Warwick County fairs that are going on this week. Hey, play the culture quiz at 8:20 tomorrow morning and win them before you can buy them tickets to Billy Joel Legacy. It's a high-energy concert experience celebrating Billy Joel's greatest hits and the story behind his enduring musical legacy. Now, tickets go on sale Friday at 10 a.m.
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2: A stray thunderstorm is possible this afternoon, a high of 89. Overnight, mostly clear, the low 70. Tuesday, sunny, a high of 91. And Wednesday, sunshine. The afternoon heat index between 95 and 100 degrees.

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I'm Amy Adams. 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

0: Collins, you can't hurry love on 104 FM WIKY. Warrick County 4-H Fair. It's going all this week in the heat. Well, of course, you know, you wouldn't run a county fair when it's winter time, right? It wouldn't make sense. But anyway, motocross, that's what's going on tonight in the arena, in the stadium there. We have gates opening at 3 o'clock. And it costs you $7 for adults, $3 for ages 7 to 12. And if you're 6 and under, you get in for free. And it's going to cost you a little more to go and watch motocross tonight, just letting you know. And I'm going to be out there tomorrow from 4 to 6 telling you what's going on for Tuesday. And, of course, always rides, food, and a lot of fun. That's the Warrick County Fair in Boonville on the 4-H County Fairgrounds going on all week.
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Dennis Morissette, head over feet on WIKY. Sunshine today, a stray thunderstorm's possible, high of 89, 91 tomorrow, and then heat index on Wednesday near 100 degrees. Here's Shaboozy on WIKY.

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0: Cups. That's Anna Kendrick on 104 FM, WIKY. I'm Amy Adams, and I'm here with you till 3, and coming up at around 10 after 2, I will have the wiki word for you. We have $125 in the jackpot.
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0: A stray thunderstorm is possible this afternoon, a high of 89. Overnight, mostly clear, the low 70. Tuesday, sunny, a high of 91. And Wednesday, sunshine. The afternoon heat index between 95 and 100 degrees.

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0: Aha, take on me on WIKY. 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

Posey County and Ward County fairs are going on all week long. There is a chance for a stray shower. Maybe you'll get cooled off a little bit. The high temp around 90.

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1: 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She's

Alicia Keys on WIKY. Girl on Fire. Yeah, those dratted hormones, I'm telling you. I'm Amy Adams. 125 in the WikiWord jackpot. Aaron's going to have the word coming up at around 10 after 3. Woo! Whitney Houston right now.

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1: From the WIKY newsroom, I'm Brian Medcalf. An Indiana fugitive was caught in western Kentucky following an investigation into forged prescriptions. Cameron Townsley was charged with forgery of a prescription, criminal possession of a forged instrument, and giving an officer false identifying information. According to police, drug detectives learned someone was using forged prescriptions to get promethazine, a medicine used to treat nausea, from area pharmacies. Detectives learned Townsley was wanted in connection with an attempted murder investigation stemming from a 2020 shooting in the parking lot of a Walmart in Paoli. The Ohio County Coroner's Office has identified the victim killed in a crash Friday night along I-165. 74-year-old Charles Cameron was killed in the three-vehicle crash on the southbound lanes of I-165 around the 42-mile marker. Those lanes were temporarily closed while investigators were on the scene. No information about those who were in the other two vehicles. The cause of the accident is still under investigation. Following the backlash and protests against ICE agents after the killing of a local construction worker, Harris County, Texas DA Sean Teer has announced his own investigation into those events since the federal agencies are not cooperating. The aim is accountability.
2: We are running this investigation so that we can be transparent, so that the community as a whole, all of Harris County, all of Texas, and quite frankly, all of the United States, can know what happened out there on that Tuesday morning, and if someone needs to be held accountable, they will be.
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15: Arden, we've got a warm day today, and that's kind of setting up for a pretty hot week, right?
1: Yeah, it's not oppressively hot, though. It's not going to be quite as miserable as the week we had leading up to 4th of July, where we had that extreme heat warning for several days. This is going to be hot, but just kind of typical July hot. In fact, this entire week is kind of what you would expect if you just kind of picture mid-July in the tri-state.
15: Now, my wife is very concerned about her garden looking at the forecast. Probably not a lot of rain this week.
1: No, I think we'll stay dry today and tomorrow. Now, as we get into Wednesday, Thursday, Friday, we've got just this isolated chance for some pop-up storms. But you know how that goes. It could rain across the street and your garden still be dry. So you're probably going to have to water those plants this week.
15: Thank you, Arden. Right now at the Wiki Studio, sunshine and 88.

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104 FM, WIKY, on a very sunny Monday across the tri-state. Can't technically call it hot. I have learned that from my meteorology friends. Gotta be over 90 to officially be hot. So 88 is just a little bit warm.

0: 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Somebody that I used to know, Aaron Santini here. We'll get you caught up on the day's top local news stories from the WIKY newsroom. We'll do that next. We'll also check in with meteorologist Arden Gregory, get the forecast for the week on 104 FM, WIKY.
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10: From the WIKY newsroom, I'm Brian Medcalf. Nearly 50 animals with the Vandenberg Humane Society have been relocated to Maryland. Volunteers made the 11-hour trip with bunnies, kittens, and puppies in tow to the Rise Above Animal Rescue in Pasadena. VHS says that during the busiest time of the year with more than 600 animals in our care, these transports are life-saving for anyone wanting to contribute to gas, travel expenses, and the cost of prep and health certificates for the animals crossing state lines. Visit VHS Lifesaver. Tributes are coming in from world leaders and from both sides of the political aisle to remember Senator Lindsey Graham, who died unexpectedly Saturday night. ABC congressional correspondent Jay O'Brien reports.
11: Israeli Prime Minister Benjamin Netanyahu saying Israel has lost one of its greatest friends. Capitol Hill colleagues stunned.
12: I don't know another person who spent his entire adult life for one purpose, to make sure America remain the safest country on the planet to live.
11: And many Democrats, like New Jersey Senator Cory Booker, calling Graham an unlikely friend.
13: When he would be in the right place at the right time, man, he could get things done.
14: Remembrances continue to pour, including from former President Biden, who praised Graham's commitment to public service.
10: South Carolina Governor Henry McMaster has officially appointed the late senator's sister, Darlene Graham Nordone, to finish his term that ends in January. Owensboro Health and Ascension St. Vincent sending their mammogram buses all over the tri-state this week. One of them will be set up outside Entrance B of the Owensboro Health Pleasant Valley Medical Building from 9 a.m. to 3 p.m. Walk-ins are welcome. They also have a few stops at New Life Church on Crabtree Avenue, including this Thursday from 9 a.m. to 3 p.m. Ascension St. Vincent in Evansville is also hosting screenings at their mobile clinic outside ASV Northbrook on North First Avenue. The mobile clinic will be at that location for both tomorrow and the following Monday. Then at the Oak Street Health Clinic on Tuesday, July 28th, and at the Fort Branch Women's Health Facility on the 29th. Their screenings do require an appointment. 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
17: Mostly sunny skies this evening will clear out overnight with a low of 71 and some patchy fog possible late. Tomorrow mostly sunny with a high of 91 and a heat index of 97. Wednesday, mostly sunny with a 20% chance of a stray shower or storm, a high of 91, and a heat index around 100. I'm meteorologist Arden Gregory with your 14 First Alert forecast on 104 FM WIKY.
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0: 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Today is the day. I-64 traffic near Poseyville. Switch from the eastbound lanes to westbound lanes using a median crossover. Traffic switch going to facilitate the reconstruction of the eastbound I-64 bridge. That is supposed to last through September. So quite a while on that project. 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
7: Mostly sunny skies this evening will clear out overnight with a low of 71 and some patchy fog possible late. Tomorrow mostly sunny with a high of 91 and a heat index of 97. Wednesday mostly sunny with a 20% chance of a stray shower or storm, a high of 91 and a heat index around 100. I'm meteorologist Arden Gregory with your 14 First Alert forecast on 104 FM WIKY.
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0: 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Aaron Santini here in just a few minutes. We will get you caught up on the day's top local news stories from the WIKY newsroom. We'll also get an updated forecast for tonight and the entire week from meteorologist Arden Gregory. 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
11: From the WIKY newsroom, I'm Brian Metcalf. Evansville police say two suspects were involved in a standoff with police Sunday have been arrested. Officers were dispatched to Louisiana and Heidelberg just after 10:30 Sunday night for a stolen vehicle in progress report. The victim told police he was robbed by two men later identified as Danielle Moore and Naden Barnes, and one of them pistol whipped him, injuring his eye. The stolen vehicle was located in the area of Riverside and Culverson Drive. After a brief police chase, Moore and Barnes got out of the vehicle on Jackson and fled into a home on the 800 block of Monroe. This led to Evansville's SWAT team coming to the scene. Following a standoff with police that lasted almost 2 hours, Moore and Barnes exited the home. Both face robbery, auto theft, and resisting law enforcement charges. Barnes also faces intimidation with a deadly weapon and a petition to revoke his probation. On the heels of another ICE killing in Texas, another one in Maine. ABC's Olivia Rubin tells us more.
12: Immigrant rights groups saying it was a 26-year-old Colombian man authorized to work in the U.S. and had a social security number. Now, ABC hasn't verified independently the identity of this man. And a Maine state senator, Angus King, who said he was briefed by DHS Secretary Mullen, said that the agents were not wearing body camera and that the FBI is investigating. That could be key here because the video in other incidents with an ICE shootings has been so critical.
11: County fair season continues in the tri-state. The Gibson County Fair wrapped up on Saturday. Both Posey and Warrick County fairs have started this week. The Posey County Fair kicks off tonight in New Harmony, and the Warrick County Fair opens tonight in Boonville. Both run through the Saturday. The Vandenberg County Fair kicks off next Monday. 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
14: Mostly sunny skies this evening will clear out overnight with a low of 71 and some patchy fog possible late. Tomorrow, mostly sunny with a high of 91 and a heat index of 97. Wednesday, mostly sunny with a 20% chance of a stray shower or storm, a high of 91 and a heat index around 100. I'm meteorologist Arden Gregory with your 14 First Alert forecast on 104 FM WIKY.
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0: 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We put 10 seconds on the clock. 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
0: Your chance to pick up a 4-pack of tickets to the Vanderburgh County Fair running next week at the Vanderburgh 4-H Grounds. I'm about to give you a category. We'll put 10 seconds on the clock. You need to give me 5 things in those 10 seconds to win, all right?
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0: 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Diane Douglas keeps the party going from 7 p.m. till midnight with your favorite jams from back in the day.
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2: From ABC News, Wall Street Now. Tech stocks weighed on the indexes, along with rising oil prices following a weekend of attacks in the Middle East. The Dow lost 139 points. The S&P gave up 58. The Nasdaq sank 408 points, or 1.5%. The price for a barrel of Brent crude oil climbed 9% to $83. Traffic in the Strait of Hormuz has stalled once again, driving up prices. In the tech sector, Micron Technology fell 4% and Nvidia lost 3%. Worries are persistent that stock prices have shot too high and that the demand may not be sustainable if AI doesn't deliver as much profit and productivity as expected. 12 states are challenging Paramount's takeover of Warner Brothers Discovery, arguing the $81 billion merger would extinguish competition in Hollywood and lead to job losses. The Treasury Department says the U.S. sent out $49 billion in tariff refunds in June, a sharp escalation from May. Michelle Franz in ABC News.
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0: Bell ice cream at all Schnucks supermarkets and Wheeler's IGA.
1: Arden, here we are. I guess we'd call these the dog days of summer. Are we there yet, or is that not till August?
2: Oh, I think you could call it the dog days of summer. It's certainly going to feel kind of hot and sticky and very repetitive for much of this week as we're caught in kind of a typical summertime pattern for us here in the tri-state.
1: This is where, if you don't have a pool, you need to remember to text the people you know that do have a pool.
2: Yes, an important part of summer is making friends with someone with a pool because you're going to want to have access to one this week. It's not going to be quite dangerously hot, but it is going to be, you know, hot and sticky, kind of typical mid-July weather.
1: 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Right now at the Wiki Studio 88.

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If you missed out on those passes to the Vandenberg County Fair, we'll do it again tomorrow, shortly after 5 o'clock, with the 5 and 10 game on 104 FM, WIKY.

0: 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It's Roxette. Aaron Santini is my name. And if your kid has a birthday this week, got to make sure they're in the Donut Bank Kids Birthday Club. 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
8: From the WIKY newsroom, I'm Brian Medcalf. Between 11 and 30 cases of Cyclospora have been reported statewide in Indiana, and health officials say the outbreak is larger than what's typical. Although no cases have yet been confirmed in Vandenberg County, local doctors are urging residents to know the warning signs. Cyclospora is a foodborne parasite linked to fresh fruits and vegetables, particularly prepackaged salads and raw produce. The illness, known clinically as cyclosporiasis, causes watery, explosive diarrhea that can last 1 to 2 weeks. It is not spread person to person. Those who develop a fever, persistent vomiting such that you are not able to keep food down, or fluids leading to dehydration, or some blood in the stool are urged to seek medical care. Very young children, older adults, and those who are immunocompromised due to chemotherapy, HIV, or other conditions should also contact a doctor promptly if they suspect infection. Experts say washing your fresh fruits and vegetables before eating them should eliminate the problem. An Evansville man is facing charges after police were called to a home on Hanover Road Sunday morning. When officers arrived, they heard a woman yelling for help and lying in the driveway. Daniel Friels told police that he and his girlfriend had both been drinking and got into a fight. The victim says Friels punched her in the stomach several times. She tried to run away multiple times, but Friels wouldn't let her. She had injuries to her face and head, along with cuts and bruising on her legs. Friel's charges include domestic battery, confinement, and interference with reporting a crime. Perhaps best known for his role in Jurassic Park movies, which helped propel his career, Sam Neill has died. He was 78. ABC's Laura Spencer has more.
9: To millions, he was Dr. Alan Grant.
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10: 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That's kind of good. 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
1: Clear skies overnight with a low of 71 and some patchy fog possible late. Tomorrow, mostly sunny with a high of 91 and a heat index around 97. Wednesday will be mostly sunny with a 20% chance of a stray shower or storm, a high of 91 and a heat index around 100. I'm meteorologist Arden Gregory with your 14 First Alert forecast on 104 FM WIKY.

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Taylor Swift, I knew it, I knew you. 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

0: 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I'm so glad that you are here with us as we share stories, your stories, some funny, some not so funny, stories from the heart. And then we try to find the perfect song to go with your situation. 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